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0: 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And somehow, you've got to do it all again for day two. 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

0: You're listening to Para FM. That was Carly Rae Jepsen, Call Me Maybe, right there. And there was a massive nationwide survey that was done. And no, it wasn't the census. It was on the most iconic TV shows in Australian history. And the winner was Kath and Kim. It was being voted as the greatest Australian television show of all time. So, and you might be able to guess who number two was. It was this. Home and Away. I actually feel like they got robbed of number one. I would say that that's the most iconic if you ask me about it. But third place in this survey went to A Country in Practice and has been closely followed by 1990s police favourite Blue Heelers. And then fifth was Packed to the Rafters. If you do want to read more about this, though, you can head over to our website. We cover all the latest trending stories on there. But coming up, we got Milky and Mall Grab. 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

0: so don't blink twice. We're playing your best music all throughout this morning here on Power FM. It's Aiden here hanging out with you today until 1 o'clock. And after 11 today, we're going to be playing more of your favourite music. We've got Cherry Bomb. You ought to know, we've also got Third Eye Blind, Semi-Charm Life. Harry Styles, American Girls coming up. All this and so much more, it's coming up here on Power FM.
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5: August 18 marks the 60th anniversary of the Battle of Long Tan in the Vietnam War. Australia defeated the Vietnamese in a deadly and uneven encounter. 108 of our men against more than 1,000 enemy in unimaginable, chaotic conditions. Neil Rankin was the platoon commander with D Company of the 6th Battalion at Long Tan. He remembered that things were looking very grim for quite a while.
6: You could see masses, and I mean 250 to 300 people right out to your front, just waiting to come in on human waves, and each wave is getting closer and closer. The noise was just chaotic, and you know your ammunition is getting lower again, and then seeing your own men, some wounded and some motionless. The turning point was the arrival of the armoured personnel carriers. To me, it reminds me of the days when the cavalry arrives with their bugles sounding, and when I saw those lights of the armoured personnel carriers and the churning of the 50 cals. That to me was the turning point, and I can remember saying then that this is it. We were home and hosed, we were saved.
5: Remembering the 60th anniversary of the Battle of Long Tan. Lest we forget.
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7: Hi there, I'm Alana Riley. Victoria Police confirm no arrests have been made and no formal interviews have taken place amid an alleged sexual assault investigation that's engulfed the Sydney Swans. It follows reports

0: Nation's tobacco wars rather than just cutting the taxes. One Nation says it will slash the tobacco excise by 75% if they get into power, which would drop the price of a packet of smokes to just $21 and potentially end the black market trade. But Treasurer Jim Chalmers tells the ABC they're confident police can handle it.
1: For the government, our primary focus has been on providing hundreds of millions of dollars in extra resources for the police and other authorities to crack down on this big problem.
0: More than 4 years after a 46-year-old man went missing from southeast Queensland, human remains have allegedly been found at a property in Logan. Two people have been charged with murder. And in the entertainment world, tributes continue pouring in for late actress Hayden Panettiere, with the coroner confirming the 36-year-old's death showed no signs of trauma or foul play.
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0: In sport, and first looking at AFL, Carlton has locked in its new head coach. The Blues confirm caretaker Josh Fraser will keep the top job from next year and beyond. The Rugby League State of Origin is heading to New Zealand. For the first time ever, the Maroons and Blues will battle across the ditch, with Game 2 of next year's series confirmed to be held in Auckland. And in cricket, there are growing calls for Manus Labuschagne to be dropped for the second cricket test against Bangladesh, which starts in Mackay in Queensland on Saturday.
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5: Partly cloudy around the region today with some light winds. Tomorrow we're looking at 21 degrees, lovely and warm. Some morning fog patches around as well. Thursday, some morning fog and maybe some frost, and tops of 22 and 21 come Friday, and maybe a shower or two developing.
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It's Aiden here, hanging out with you today until 1 o'clock, listening to your best music. And coming up in the next year, we got a 90s classic. I want something else to get me through this. Semi-Charm Live from Third Eye Blind. I'll tell you more about the story behind that song and the group that Stephen Jenkins was a part of before

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0: It's your best music on Power FM. That was Third Eye Blind, Semi-Charmed Life, from probably one of the best albums of all time. But did you know that the song Semi-Charmed Life, there was a lot of songwriting claims that came out from it, and one was from Detroit rapper Herman Anthony Chun, who was a group member of a short-term rap duo, Puck and Natty, which also featured Stephen Jenkins. They made a song that was a part of the show Beverly Hills 90210, and here's a bit of the song.
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0: 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But coming up, we'll keep the music going with Ed Sheeran a little more. 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

0: the workday. 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
1: We've been trying to get a hold of you. How did you know to call us?
2: I actually had a friend text me and tell me to ring.
1: Oh, well, thank goodness, because you only had a couple minutes left, Fiona, and we were going to open your standby pass up to someone to steal it from you. What do you think about that?
2: I'm shaking.
1: Yeah. You're on the standby list now officially, so you're in with a chance for the trip to Vegas. Now, if you do head to Vegas, which artist did you want to go see?
2: Definitely got to see the Goo Goo Dolls.
1: You're on that standby list.
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0: It's Barry Fim, and after 12, we like to take you back. We've got the throwback lunch where you can hear Love Philosophy. It's part of the throwback lunch where you can hear five of your favourite flashback hits. It's all coming up after 12. 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
4: Hi there, I'm Alana Riley. Investigations continue into an alleged sexual assault in Melbourne that's embroiled the Sydney Swans AFL club. Four players reportedly spoke to officers regarding the alleged incident at a Melbourne hotel early yesterday. Victoria Police now confirm no one has been arrested and no formal interviews have occurred as they piece together exactly what happened. Sydney coach Dean Cox was this morning questioned over whether any players linked will be sanctioned.
5: We're working our way through everything with the AFL and the relevant parties, and we'll update when we get more information.
6: Have you spoken to the players at all yet about it?
5: We'll speak as the day unfolds.
4: Greens leader Larissa Waters has accused Pauline Hanson of bowing to big tobacco through her calls to slash the cigarette tax by 75%. One Nation says this would put a big dent in the black market. Making other headlines, locals have gathered at ceremonies around the country today to commemorate Vietnam Veterans Day. 2026 marks 60 years since the Battle of Long Tan. In Queensland, two people have been charged with murder more than 4 years after a 46-year-old man went missing from Beenleigh, south of Brisbane. And new research published in The Lancet predicts more than 2.6 million Aussies will be living with cancer by 2050. That's an increase of around a million compared to today. And while experts say survival rates are improving, they warn the growing number of patients will put additional strain on our health system.
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4: In sport, the search for Carlton's new head coach is officially over. The Blues confirming current caretaker coach Josh Fraser has been handed the top job for 2027 and beyond. In league, New Zealand will soon host its first State of Origin match. The NRL confirms game two of next year's series between Queensland and New South Wales will be played in Auckland. And LIV Golf will wrap up its season early after cancelling next week's team championship. The final event was due to take place in Michigan. Again.
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8: Partly cloudy around the region today with some light winds. Tomorrow we're looking at 21 degrees, lovely and warm. Some morning fog patches around as well. Thursday, some morning fog and maybe some frost, and tops of 22 and 21 come Friday, and maybe a shower or two developing.
3: It's 12 o'clock and it's time to press rewind. 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

Smells Like Teen Spirit. That's Nirvana. But coming up in the next year, we're going to keep it going within the throwback lunch with 1 week from Barenaked Ladies. It's been 1 week since you looked at me. That'll be with you in just a few minutes' time. And if you've ever dreamed about going to Las Vegas, I'm going to tell you how you could potentially go, thanks to us here at Power FM. But now we're back into the music with Howard Jones, What Is Love? 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

0: 1 week, that's the Bare Naked Ladies on the Throwback Lunch. And if you wanted to check out, would you consider Snoop Dogg a throwback artist? I would. But if you wanted to see Snoop Dogg live, we've got it here on Power FM with the iHeart Festival Trip of a Lifetime, where you can go to Vegas and it's worth up to $20,000 for two people, five nights, transfers and flights, plus spending money and tickets to the iHeart Musical Festival, where you can catch Snoop Dogg, Cardi B, Weezer, and so many more fantastic artists. 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
1: It is Tuesday, so we do have a theme for Tuesdays. It's 2 for Tuesday, and today was the song with the title Crazy.

0: your Facebook page and you decided that this is going to be the song that we played today, winning by 14 points. 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
1: 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But coming up, we got Olivia Dean. It's Nice to Each Other. 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
0: Sorry I'm here for someone else. We've also got Kelly Clarkson. Noah Kahan and Julia Michaels. All this and so much more. It's after one, only on Power.
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5: August 18 marks the 60th anniversary of the Battle of Long Tan in the Vietnam War. Australia defeated the Vietnamese in a deadly and uneven encounter. 108 of our men against more than 1,000 enemy in unimaginable, chaotic conditions. Mick Sweeney was conscripted into the army in 1965. A year later, he was serving in Vietnam, where he survived overwhelming odds during the Battle of Long Tan. But Mick almost didn't make it home after being severely injured by a landmine and waking up the next day in Vung Tau Hospital.
6: They sent the priest in and he gave me the last rites, and that was fairly frightening. They don't give you that unless things are in a bad way. We had done a night ambush out on a road. It was an ambush that went wrong from the start. The moon came up. It was must have been a full moon. Then we were out in the open. And I was pretty confident all night that when we left in the morning that they would probably be waiting for us to leave. And they weren't, but somebody had left an anti-tank mine in the road.

0: your news now.
1: Hey, I'm Brooke Seychelle. The AFL community is reeling from the sexual assault scandal at the Sydney Swans. A number of players have been questioned by police over an alleged incident at the team's Melbourne hotel yesterday morning. While Geelong skipper Patrick Dangerfield has told Seven he was shocked when he heard the news.
2: I know it's being taken incredibly serious. They're incredibly serious allegations, and the response from the AFL and Sydney is equal to that. And obviously, it's under investigation at the moment, so, yeah, it's incredibly serious.
1: Meantime, Swans coach Dean Cox won't speculate on potential sanctions for the players involved, while no arrests have so far been made. The Treasurer says he's open to fast-tracking a fix for the so-called widow's tax in a bid to secure the NDIS overhaul through the Senate. Jim Chalmers says he's up for discussions after the opposition demanded a fix, or else there'd be a hold-up to the NDIS changes. A safety blunder from Qantas, the Australian Transport Safety Bureau, has revealed a work light was accidentally left in the wing of an A380, which travelled to the US and back before anyone realised. An investigation found the plane had been cleared for service by a licensed aircraft maintenance engineer. And the trial of Luigi Mangione over the murder of United Healthcare CEO Brian Thompson has been postponed indefinitely. The case was due to be heard in the coming weeks, with Mangione's lawyers seeking to have it thrown out on double jeopardy grounds.
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1: Marnus Labuschagne is under increasing pressure to hold on to his spot in the second cricket test against Bangladesh, starting on Saturday in Mackay. The batsman failed in both innings in the opening test loss in Darwin, and former test all-rounder Shane Watson has told Nine he may be on the chopping block.
3: Yeah, Marnus hasn't been as effective as he was when he really burst onto the scene and had an incredible three or four years, but now things haven't been as consistent.
1: That's the latest in news and sport.
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5: Partly cloudy around the region today with some light winds. Tomorrow we're looking at 21 degrees, lovely and warm. Some morning fog patches around as well. Thursday, some morning fog and maybe some frost, and tops of 22 and 21 come Friday, and maybe a shower or two developing.
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0: RFM. It's the best music across your afternoon. If you were a teenager back in 2007, 2008, you would have got around movies like High School Musical, High School Musical 2, and Camp Rock. Now, I'm super excited because after 15 years, finally, it's been relaunched as Camp Rock 3 on Disney Plus, and the Jonas Brothers talk about it.
1: You know, when these movies came out and when this one comes out, it just checks a box of nostalgia and looking towards the future in a really exciting way, and I cannot wait.
0: And Joe's also shared something with Will and Woody that I'll share for you in the next couple of minutes, but right now, throwing you back to 2006 with a girl who made fame by American Idol, Kelly Clarkson, behind Hazel Eyes on Power, your best music. See

0: Power FM, it's the best music across your afternoon. Yesterday, as Will and Woody drove you home, rumours circulated that there could be a possibility that the boys will perform with the Jonas Brothers.
1: Because Will and Woody will be actually opening up for the Jonas Brothers when we perform in Australia, two songs of my choosing and wardrobe of my choosing. And I'll just say, you don't want to miss that show. If you're going to miss our show, you don't want to miss that show.
0: Now, that was over 2 years ago, but they are coming down under for the Super Bowl in September in Melbourne. Could the boys be performing at the Super Bowl? That's the question. Well, there's only one way to find out, and that's by tuning in to your drive home from 5 with Will and Woody the Savo on your best music, Power FM. 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

0: 98.1 Power FM, the Power FM Street Team Band, comes to your area. We do hang around for 10 minutes, going from Denman through to Scone and everywhere in between, and it's packed with goodies and snacks like Pepsi Maxes, any kind of soft drink your heart desires, along with some bubble packs as well for the kids, because there's nothing more exciting than blowing bubbles. I mean, I'm 34 years old and I still get a kick out of blowing a good bubble. I don't know what it is, but I just love it. Especially those electric blowers. Like, if you hit an electric bubble blower and it just shoots out copious amounts of bubbles, oh, Jesus, exciting. All thanks to the Muswellbrook Workers Club with the members' cash draw every Thursday, Friday and Sunday. 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Music on the way for you in the next couple of minutes from Taylor Swift. I knew it, I knew you.
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5: 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If you've been drinking, don't take the chance. Plan another way home. 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The decision is simple when you think about what's at stake.
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0: 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Coming up in your latest national news, tobacco wars heating up. What exactly are One Nation going to do about it? If the world ends tonight. Then it's Martin Garrix and Ed Sheeran with Repeat It, and this hot throwback from NXS. 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
4: Hey, I'm Brooke Seychelle. The Swans remain in damage control today in the wake of the club's sexual assault allegations. It's prompted a call from Victoria's opposition leader for the AFL to adopt an NRL-style no-fault stand-down rule. Jess Wilson has told the ABC the AFL's policies are inconsistent.
5: It does feel sometimes that depending on the circumstance, depending on the club, there can be different decision making. But, you know, it's not for me to determine. This is a matter for the AFL.
4: Cigarettes would be cheaper if Pauline Hanson has her way. The One Nation leader wants to slash the tobacco excise by 75%, arguing the high cost of smokes is pushing people towards the black market. The plan would see the price of a packet of cigarettes fall to around $21. Also making headlines today, a woman in her 20s has died in a suspected workplace incident at a towing yard in Perth this morning. WorkSafe is currently investigating. Meanwhile, two people are due in court today, charged with murder after police allegedly found human remains during the search of a property in Logan, south of Brisbane. And more Aussies than ever are expected to be living with cancer into the future, with researchers estimating the figure will jump from 1.7 million to more than 2.6 million by 2050. That's according to a study in The Lancet, which says more people are surviving thanks to early detection and better treatments.
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4: Josh Fraser says he's incredibly honoured after being appointed head coach of Carlton. The 44-year-old has been handed the reins after guiding the Blues to 10 wins from 13 games since taking over as interim coach back in May. Fraser says becoming a senior coach is a dream come true.
6: The responsibility and privilege of coaching this football club is not lost on me. I'm extremely grateful to have been put through a thorough process and ultimately be successful in being the next Carlton Football Club coach.
4: That's the latest in news and sport.
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10: Partly cloudy around the region today with some light winds. Tomorrow we're looking at 21 degrees, lovely and warm. Some morning fog patches around as well. Thursday, some morning fog and maybe some frost, and tops of 22 and 21 come Friday, and maybe a shower or two developing.
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Power FM. It's the best music across your afternoon. They've done it. Magda Sabansky, Jane Turner, and Gina Riley have all made their mark, making Kath and Kim the biggest comedy show in Australia of all time in the last 20 years. Absolutely fantastic for the trio. And there is another big step coming for them, and I'll share it with you in the next couple of minutes, straight after the new one from Sienna Sparrow with Material Lover. But right now, it's Gold, Miles Smith, on your best music, Power FM.

0: 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Now, it has been voted the number one show of all time in the last 20 years, according to the Logie Awards on Sunday night, Kath and Kim. And now, they're moving to the next chapter.
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0: Now, it has been announced that Kath and Kim are officially moving to YouTube. And does this mean that there could be a possibility of a brand new Kath and Kim series? 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And I'll continue the best music on the way for you. I do have this hot throwback from Len. I know. And they are also going to be a part of the iHeart Festival in Vegas as well. 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

0: Love that one from Stella Lefty, 98.1 Power FM, Boston. Katie was back this morning for Brekkie in Fight For Your Flashback, and it's two for Tuesday.
1: It is Tuesday, so we do have a theme for Tuesdays. It's two for Tuesday, and today was the song with the title Crazy.

0: on the Facebook page and you decided that this is going to be the song that we played today, winning by 14 points. It is Ice House and Crazy.
1: It had to be. Had to be. What a choice. Ice House and Crazy. As soon as I heard that one, oh, my foot was stomping. I was like, yes. 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
0: The Scone Charity Bowls Carnival will be held on Friday the 19th and Saturday the 20th of September at Scone Bowling Club. 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
5: August 18 marks the 60th anniversary of the Battle of Long Tan in the Vietnam War. Australia defeated the Vietnamese in a deadly and uneven encounter. 108 of our men against more than 1,000 enemy in unimaginable, chaotic conditions. Singer-songwriter John Schumann wrote possibly the most iconic Vietnam War song, I Was Only 19. He was honoured to be asked to perform it at the 40th anniversary of the Battle of Long Tan. But more than the performance, there's one moment from that day that he'll always remember.
6: I recall a moving meeting between two old soldiers in Vung Tau, an Australian and a North Vietnamese bloke. Both of them fought in the Battle of Long Tan, and I remember that they clutched each other's hand. I watched them from a respectful distance. I swear to God, I reckon I saw tears on both their faces. And I looked at this vignette and thought to myself, this is the best of the Australian soldier. The battle's over, it's all history now, and you can sit down and have a chat with a bloke on the other side and tell each other stories with mutual respect and honour.
5: The Battle of Long Tan. Lest we forget.
7: Slow down around school zones. There is a 40-kilometre speed limit in school zones. School zones help protect children travelling to and from school, reducing the risk and severity of a crash. So between 8 a.m. and 9:30 a.m. and 2:30 p.m. and 4 p.m, pay attention to the 40-kilometre per hour speed limit.
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0: the Swans match on Sunday night, but say no players have been formally interviewed. Meantime, Swans coach Dean Cox says he's disappointed with the players at the centre of the claims. The opposition is turning up the heat on Labor over the so-called widow's tax. The coalition wants a loophole tied to negative gearing fixed immediately, but Prime Minister Anthony Albanese has told Parliament consultation on the changes has already begun.
1: Those opposite have complained about a lack of consultation up to this point.
2: That was too much.
1: They've said that what we should have done... They've said that what we should have done is to flag taxes before the budget.
0: Last month's Origin Energy cyber hack is believed to have been connected to a former Accenture employee in the Philippines. Authorities have traced the hack to a former call centre worker who apparently wanted to extort the energy provider for money in exchange for the return of information. The incident saw the personal data of close to a million Aussies leaked. And FIFA has parted ways with another senior executive weeks after he reportedly criticised the sporting body's president. COO Kevin Lamore reportedly wrapped up his role on Monday after he was vocal over the proposal to sell a stake in the World Cup.
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0: Another footy retirement's looming. Gold Coast Nick Holman is calling time on his 11-year career after Thursday's match with the Saints at Marvel. And in cricket, Aussie selectors have swung the axe following their humiliating loss to Bangladesh in the first test in Darwin. Jake Weatherald has been dropped, with fellow opener Matt Renshaw instead called up. The second test gets underway in Mackay on Saturday. That's the latest in news and sport.
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7: Partly cloudy around the region today with some light winds. Tomorrow we're looking at 21 degrees, lovely and warm. Some morning fog patches around as well. Thursday, some morning fog and maybe some frost, and tops of 22 and 21 come Friday, and maybe a shower or two developing.
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0: 98.1 Power FM, it's the Hunter's best music. It is really a dream holiday for anyone to head on over to Vegas. And I'll tell you what, I'm going to put somebody on the standby list right now.
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0: It's my favourite part of the day, where I get to put somebody on the standby list. And today, I'm super excited to say that I am looking for Jenny Dennis. Jenny, you've got until 3:40 to give me a buzz today, and your time starts now. Jenny Dennis. I'm looking for you. 654-11-981. That's Jenny Dennis. Give me a buzz now to get on the standby list, because you really don't want to get it stolen, do you? It's Power FM.

0: Vegas and Texas. I know what I'd rather choose, though. 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
0: Yes, this afternoon for Steal My Standby, I am looking for Jenny Dennis. 654-11-981. You've still got time to call me. Mate, the time is ticking away. Jenny Dennis, I'm looking for you for Steal My Standby. I want to put you on that list. Imagine that. Five nights in Vegas with tickets to the iHeart Festival. Just imagine it. How good would it be? It's Sammy Fioravo. Steal My Standby.
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3: Hey there, it's Gareth here from iHeart's Your News Now podcast with your latest headlines. Pauline Hanson's been accused of bowing to big tobacco through her calls to slash the cigarette tax by 75%. Investigations continue into an alleged sexual assault in Melbourne that's embroiled the Sydney Swans AFL club. A new research published in The Lancet predicts more than 2.6 million Aussies will be living with cancer by 2050. That's up from 1 million today. 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

0: 98.1 Power FM, it's the Hunter's Best Music. Now, I've been doing a little bit of research today about Las Vegas, and did you know that they have slot machines, poker machines, within 3 meters of the baggage carousel? Strange fact, but there you go. It's the only way you're going to be able to see it, though, is if you get the opportunity to go to Vegas.
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2: Steal my standby.
0: I've got to tell you, this is intense. I'm sweating and I'm sitting down and I'm still sweating because I'm panicked. I'm worried that Jen Dennis isn't going to get to me in time, and I really want to put you on that standby list today. 654-11-981. Mate, your time's still ticking. Give me a call now, because you've got two more songs to do it until I have to give the standby to someone else. Please call me, 654-11-981. Jen Dennis, please. Someone text her if you know her.

0: 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That's what you get in this.
1: It's only a two-day music festival in Vegas.
2: 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Feeling good?
1: What could possibly go wrong?
3: Steal my standby.
0: Oh dear. Oh dear. I can't believe that I have to do this. I'm absolutely devastated. Jen Dennis. Mate, you didn't make it on the standby list today, so you know what that means? I get to open the lines up now, and anybody in the Upper Hunter or surrounds can steal that standby. 654-11-981. Oh, give me a call now.
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0: 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You've got Sammy and Knox. How are you, mate?
1: Yeah, really good. 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
0: Yeah, I'm really good now that I've given away the steal of a standby. 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But I do have to ask you a couple of questions, mate. Are you over the age of 21?
1: Certainly am.
0: And do you have a valid passport?
1: Sure do.
0: Oh, mate, you've ticked all our boxes, and you get to go on that standby list to go to the iHeart Festival with 5 nights accommodation, a bit of spending money for your trouble, and flights for two. Who would you take with you?
1: Oh, I'd have to take my wife. She's a music teacher and loves music, and always wanted to go to Vegas.
0: How long has she been teaching music for?
1: Oh, 20-plus years.
0: I tell you what, there is something very special about music teachers, mate, because they have the ability to change so many young kids' lives when they're teaching music, and I think that it's such a special job. Mate, I would love nothing more than to put you on the standby list this afternoon, okay?
1: Wonderful. Thanks, mate.
0: No worries, mate. More chances to go on that standby list tomorrow with Katie from 8 o'clock if you want to sign up for Steal My Standby. 981powerfm.com.au.
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4: Hello, I'm Monique Crichton. Well, the Greens aren't too happy with Labor's gambling reforms, calling it a dirty deal. The reforms will pass Parliament after a deal was reached with the Coalition, which will restrict the number of betting ads on radio and TV with a register to allow us to opt out of gambling ads on digital platforms. Greens Senator Sarah Hanson-Young says the Coalition has rolled over.
5: Angus Taylor is a weak leader. What this has shown, this is a guy who... talks a big game, but the Prime Minister tickled his tummy and he rolled over like Toto the dog.
4: That's thanks to the ABC. Authorities have successfully traced the Origin Energy cyber hack to the Philippines. The hack exposed the personal data of close to a million Aussies. It's been tracked to a former employee of a call centre in Manila. Origin Energy says the breach is part of an ongoing criminal investigation. None of the Swans players embroiled in a sexual assault investigation in Victoria have turned up to training, while police have confirmed they have spoken to players, but none have been formally interviewed. Coach Dean Cox promising updates when the situation is more clear. The ATO reckons checking for lost super could be the most rewarding 5 minutes of your life. It's urging workers to ensure contact details are up to date in case inactive accounts end up with them. And there's talk Aussie actress Margot Robbie could be the female lead in Pirates of the Caribbean 6. Johnny Depp could be back as Jack Sparrow in the movie, which is reportedly set to involve the character's son.
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4: In sport, new Carlton coach Josh Fraser says the privilege of being named senior coach is not lost on him. The club's confirmed the interim, who has helped turn their season around, will take over for the 2027 season. He admits he hasn't been able to celebrate just yet.
6: No, not to this point. We've got some work in front of us still, but I'm sure when the season comes to a conclusion at some point, I'll have a chance to reflect and enjoy the moment with the family.
4: The NRL State of Origin is going across the ditch. Game 2 of the men's series between New South Wales and Queensland to be played in New Zealand next year. That's the latest in news and sport.
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RFM. It's the best music across your afternoon. You've got Sammy. I hope you're having a great one. A throwback from Train. And, of course, this is fresh stuff from Olivia Rodrigo. She's honestly had a bit of a break over the last couple of years, but she come back with a vengeance. And this one's called Stupid Song. 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

0: 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You've got Sammy. I hope you're having a great afternoon. Will and Woody have got you covered next for the drive home. But before that, in the next 10, I am going to hit play on a throwback from Rihanna. 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
2: Last week, Woody made a critical error. 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
4: What's on my forehead?
5: A charcuterie board.
4: Is it a charcuterie board, guys?
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4: Oh, it stinks.
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7: 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It's Peter Gerelson from Pet Medical.
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0: Power FM, it's the best music. You've got Sammy hanging out with you this afternoon. It's about my time to get out of here, but Rob Thomas has recently come out and said that he still stays in touch with Santana after all those years of creating Smooth. Yeah, it's just like the ocean. And that'll play for you straight after your national news and before you drive home with Will and Woody. 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
8: August 18 marks the 60th anniversary of the Battle of Long Tan in the Vietnam War. Australia defeated the Vietnamese in a deadly and uneven encounter. 108 of our men against more than 1,000 enemy in unimaginable, chaotic conditions. Jimmy Richmond fought in that battle and considered himself very lucky to be alive. He was listed as missing in action, presumed dead. At one point, even he thought he was dead.
9: That's when I got hit by the artillery, pretty much the same time that the rest of the fellas pulled back. I thought I was dead. I could only feel from my shoulders up. And then I thought, well, if you can think all this, there must be something there. And then that's when the pain started coming. But I knew then I had a pretty bad wound. I yelled out during the night for a medic and I got fired upon, so I just shut up then, and with all the loss of blood and that, I was pretty thirsty, and I drank all the water and got a bit of mud and tried to get a bit of moisture out of it. I prayed a lot that night, made a lot of promise I didn't keep any, like as far as going to church and all that, if I got out of it alive. And I knew if I could survive the night, they'd do a sweep. And I thought if I could survive till then, I should be okay. And then when they'd done the sweep later on in the next day, that's when they found me.
8: The Battle of Long Tan. Lest we forget.
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10: Hello, I'm Monique Crichton. It's been a busy day in federal parliament. Question time began with marking Vietnam Veterans Day before focusing on Labor's gambling reforms, which are set to pass following a deal struck with the coalition. And now Health Minister Mark Butler is confident of getting NDIS reforms through the Senate tonight.
11: That bill will be substantially amended with 33 amendments in the Senate, following the 30 amendments that we supported in the House of Representatives. And what that reflects is a government that is willing to listen.
10: Queensland police are awaiting the results of an autopsy on human remains found in a box in a shallow grave in the town of Logan. They say a tip-off led to the discovery following a four-year investigation into the disappearance of a 46-year-old man last seen in Beenleigh. A Sydney court has heard Aussie cricket star Dave Warner tried to switch seats with his passenger before blowing twice the legal limit over the Easter weekend, the 39-year-old recording a conviction for mid-range drink driving in Waverley Court today following the incident in Maroubra. It seems more of us are trying to break the mobile phone habit. Perth researchers are looking at how smartphones have become our constant companions over the past two decades and how we're now trying to distance ourselves. Dr. Jen Hardley says many people are looking at ways to take a break from the tech, with phone-free events becoming popular. And a couple of Hollywood A-listers have been turning heads on the New South Wales South Coast. Pierce Brosnan and Chris Hemsworth seen filming scenes for the Netflix movie Extraction 3.
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10: In sport, crisis talks are underway at the Swans and A.

0: have been laid. And the NRL has acknowledged Ivan Cleary ahead of the Panthers coach, notching up an impressive milestone this week. He'll become just the seventh mentor to coach his 500th NRL game when Penrith battle the Storm on Thursday night. That's the latest in news and sport.
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3: Partly cloudy around the region today with some light winds. Tomorrow we're looking at 21 degrees, lovely and warm. Some morning fog patches around as well. Thursday, some morning fog and maybe some frost, and tops of 22 and 21 come Friday, and maybe a shower or two developing.

0: It is Will and Woody. I hope you're having a wonderful drive home, Woods, every day this week. Something's going on your forehead.
1: Which I hate. Take any other part of my body over the forehead.
0: Yes.
1: I was born with a sensitive forehead.
0: And that's why we're doing it. Because the thing only comes off your forehead when somebody guesses what it is.
2: Don't touch my forehead. Don't touch my forehead.
3: Day one almost broke him.
2: Yucky. I think it's a fish. I think it's a fish's tail.
4: It's cold. They appear to be loading a number of them on. Getting a bit uncomfortable.
0: That's the point.
3: But the item only comes off when you guess it right.
2: What's on my forehead?
5: A charcuterie board.
2: Is it a charcuterie board, guys?
0: It's a charcuterie board.
2: Oh, it stinks.
3: All this week, we play What's on Woody's Forehead?
1: Does it really have to be all week?
0: Well, I think we're doing it a day at a time, as we always do on Will and Woody. I think we all had fun yesterday, and I think we're going to have fun today. So
1: I think it'll run its course by Wednesday.
0: All right. That's my read.
1: That's my read on it. It's a bit of live feedback.
0: See how today goes.
1: Yeah, okay, great.
0: See how today goes. That'll be a half an hour's time. You guys can help Woods get the thing off his forehead.
1: Is it grosser? Be honest.
0: Yeah.
1: Yeah, cool. Awesome.
0: So that's in about half an hour's time. You guys can look forward to that. You can also look forward to Tony Armstrong, who's going to be on the show, Hunky Tony, a little bit later on to, well, talking about his TV show with Sean McAuliffe on SBS, but also I think it's going to be fascinating to talk to him as a former Sydney Swans player about the alleged incident that happened on Sunday night involving some Sydney Swans players. I think from a couple of different perspectives, I'm interested to hear from him as a former player. There's a lot of hoo-ha about the players' careers and the Swans' finals projection at the moment, rather than probably the women that were involved in an alleged sexual assault, which is pretty wild.
1: Pretty bad that it's all the footy commentary around. Like, you've got these expert footy people that are always going to be commenting on it. They're all talking about the finals.
0: What's going to happen to
1: what's going to happen
0: finals.
1: This weekend. It's
0: looking after the players.
1: Disappointing.
0: Yes, it is. Anyway, so it's going to be really good to talk to Tony about that, I think, and get a former player's perspective. But right up next, most excitingly, junior producer Annalise is in the studio.
1: Yeah.
0: The Battle of the Gens. She's going to be representing Gen Z, letting us try and think that they're relevant, still relevant.
1: Last week she thought a speech from Independence Day was a real president. That was great.
6: No. I thought it was AI Donald Trump.
0: Sure, mate. She's feeling good. She's got a few dates lined up this week, so we'll get her in here. We'll get all the details.
1: I didn't say anything.
0: That's up next. Will and Woody.
7: Will and Woody for the drive home.
2: Will and Woody!

0: Yes, it is Will and Woody. I hope you're having a wonderful drive home. We are here for Pokemon Tonys this afternoon. A chance for you, one of you guys to win $1,000. Hear the call of adventure with new Pokemon Tonys. 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That's every day this week. Right now, though, Woods, junior producer, Annalise is in the studio as we try and find out which generation is most out of touch.
1: Leave Billy alone!
0: It's Will and Woody's
2: Battle of the Gens!
3: All right, so Annalise, we just throw things at each other.
4: Yes.
3: These are things that we believe everybody should be across.
4: Metaphorical things, not like we don't literally throw items at each other.
3: Worth saying. We're not physically throwing things at each other.
4: No.
3: We're just verbally throwing things around.
0: Yeah, we're throwing things
3: anyway,
0: around.
3: Anyway,
0: yeah.
3: here's the first one, Annalise. It's some audio. Okay. The question is just, what's this?
5: I'm the king of the world! World! World!
4: I know it. I'm the king of the world. It's from an iconic movie. I know it is.
3: What movie?
4: No. I'm the king of, I think it might be Titanic, and that's Leo. No, I don't think it is. It's something of that era, though.
3: Okay. So what is it then?
4: I do want to say it's Leo. I want to say it's Leo when he first gets onto the ship and he's outside before he does the...
0: Have you seen the Titanic?
4: A long time ago.
0: It doesn't sound like
4: No, because Rose and Jack. So when Leo's playing Jack.
3: Yeah. Is it fiction or non-fiction, Titanic?
4: What's the one for made up? No, I'm kidding.
3: Oh my lord.
4: Nah, it's real. It's based off a real story. There's a few fictionalized things in there. Like there was no necklace that went to the bottom of the sea. Do you know what
0: I
4: mean?
0: So you have seen
3: great
0: the
3: answer.
0: Movie.
3: Yes. Great answer. Great
0: oh, I'm
3: answer.
0: Just checking.
3: So okay, so Leo.
0: So explain the plot of the movie.
4: Jack goes and wins the tickets to get on a boat. Crashes into. I've jumped ahead.
0: Spoiler.
4: Jack and Rose fall in love.
0: Yeah. Paint me like one of your French girls.
4: Exactly.
0: Yes.
4: She's having a little rendezvous.
0: She's got it both ways.
4: Engaged.
0: Yes,
4: with
0: Billy Zane.
3: Yeah.
4: Yeah, damn. And then.
3: Do you find Billy Zane attractive?
4: I actually can't remember what he looks like.
0: Oh, right. Yeah. He is attractive.
4: I'm sure he would have been.
3: Shocking character.
4: Been,
3: but
0: the ghost who walks.
4: Yeah.
0: Gorgeous.
4: And then all of a sudden, iceberg, boat, bang, only a door left.
0: There you go.
3: Okay, so
0: recently at the official Titanic Museum that they have a vat with the temperature of the water.
3: Oh, wow.
0: And you can actually put your hand in there just to feel how cold it would be.
3: That's cool.
0: And there's all these videos of it. People last 5 seconds.
4: It has been myth busted, though, that Jack would have fitted on the door.
3: It's true.
0: Yes.
3: Yeah, James Cameron was actually on Mythbusters and he was like, sorry, Jack would have fit on the door.
4: Yeah,
3: but he was like, Jack had to die.
4: Yeah.
3: Anyway, you've nailed it, Annalise. Well done.
0: Well done, Annalise. Well done.
3: No,
0: well
3: done.
0: Yes.
4: That's amazing.
3: He stands at the front of the boat. I'm the king of the world.
4: That's
0: great
4: amazing.
0: Stuff.
3: Well done.
4: Wow.
0: Yeah, no, well done.
4: Well
0: good
4: done.
0: For you.
4: Give myself a pat on the
0: back. Yeah, no, you've done
4: that.
0: Well,
4: that
0: Gen Z.
4: Do a social video.
0: Shout out. Well, no, that won't. I don't think that'll make the socials. The other one with you guessing that Bill Pullman is actually a US president on Independence Day is going far too well.
4: Yeah.
0: Hey, who's Mandy Moore?
4: Actress. Mandy Moore. I know Mandy Moore.
3: Name something she's in?
4: She's got a...
0: She's not an actress.
4: Mandy Moore?
0: It's not primarily.
4: Okay. Mandy Moore. Maybe I'm thinking...
3: Just name some things she's done.
4: Mandy
3: so,
4: Moore.
3: If she is an actress, what's she been in?
4: Well, I was going
0: to
4: say...
0: Let's go to a song. You can have a think about it.
4: Yeah. I'm kind of thinking...
0: Who's Mandy Moore?
4: Oh, gosh. I was
3: Don't look outside. Don't you dare. They're trying to help you out there.
4: I was going to say she's in some movies with Adam Sandler kind of.
3: Mandy Moore.
4: Yeah. But I think I'm thinking of Julianne Moore.
0: Julianne Moore.
4: Is Julianne Moore?
0: With Adam Sandler.
4: No, but she's not in that. She's in May, December.
0: This is the spiral that I love. This is the spiral. She was
4: is
0: too,
4: Julianne
0: she,
4: Moore someone?
0: Is it like the Titanic?
3: Yeah.
0: You like
3: yeah.
0: the Titanic? The iceberg's coming.
4: Oh,
0: it's
4: and
0: Mandy
4: I nailed
0: Moore.
4: That one.
0: And it's up next. Will and Woody.
6: Driving you home. It's Will and Woody. The three rules of comedy are repetition, repetition, and surprise.
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8: 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Pauline Hanson's been accused of bowing to big tobacco through her calls to slash the cigarette tax by 75%. Investigations continue into an alleged sexual assault in Melbourne that's embroiled the Sydney Swans AFL club. A new research published in The Lancet predicts more than 2.6 million Aussies will be living with cancer by 2050. That's up from 1 million today. 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
9: 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Whoa. 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The winning song plays just after 7:30 every morning on the Power Brekkie Show. 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

0: Will and Woody, something new on Woody's forehead in 10 minutes. He's terrified. He's going to be blindfolded. He's going to have his senses blocked. You guys have to guess what that thing on his forehead is in order for him to take it off. Looking forward to that. Phone lines will be opening again very shortly. For those of you that want to help Woods, some of us are just enjoying his suffering. Right now, speaking of enjoying suffering, junior producer Annalise is in. It's Battle of the Gens.
1: Leave Billy alone!
2: It's Will and Woody's Battle of the Gens!
0: Pep in your step this week, couple of dates, can't talk about them. Can't talk about
3: You're
0: them.
3: You're talking about them.
0: I'm not.
3: You're talking about them.
0: I'm not.
3: Them.
0: I'm just flagging them.
3: Okay.
0: Even talking about them would be like,
4: hey,
0: knowing what sort of date they
3: no
0: were on.
3: More
4: hey, hey, stop
0: I just,
4: it.
0: I just said you were in a couple of days ago to Pep and you said, I'm happy for
4: I'm
0: you.
4: I'm on her team. It's been a long time.
0: I'm on her team as well.
4: Stop.
0: I'm
4: no,
0: on her team as well.
4: Not.
0: Don't date the higher. I'm saying congratulations. Couple of dates.
4: You're
0: well done.
4: You're talking about it.
0: I'm not talking about it.
4: Shh.
0: I just saying, well done. I'm happy for you. I know you haven't dated in a while.
4: Say it off. Oh, Will. Come on.
3: It's making me sound like a loser.
4: Guys here, that sounds like exactly.
0: She hasn't dated in a year.
4: Oh, Will.
0: That's true.
3: 5 years, okay?
0: Five years.
4: Hang on. In Europe, you're on fire. In Europe, you're on fire.
0: She's hanging out with
4: right?
0: finance bros in Europe.
4: Exactly.
0: I'm just happy
4: she's
0: that she's hanging out with some guys.
4: She's doing beautifully.
0: I'm on her team.
3: Thank
4: anyway,
3: you.
4: Anyway, right. I can get back on track here. Battle
0: yes.
4: of the Gens.
0: Battle
4: is when
0: of the
4: we
0: Gens.
4: Suggest things to each other
3: mm-hmm.
0: yes.
4: That we think everyone should know. Now, before the song.
0: Not dates, that's for sure.
4: Oh, Will.
3: Shut up.
4: Give her a break. Give her a break.
0: Supportive.
4: Now,
3: ask
4: Annalise.
3: Me about Mandy Moore.
0: Oh, yeah, Mandy
4: there
0: Moore.
4: There we go. Mandy Moore.
0: Mandy
4: Who
0: Moore.
4: Is Mandy Moore?
0: Mandy Moore.
4: Who's Mandy Moore?
3: Oh, I actually don't know.
0: Yeah, good.
4: okay.
0: I'm glad you're on.
4: You've had so long to think about
0: let's
4: it.
0: Let's move on.
4: This
3: no,
4: is the
3: I
4: first
3: think,
4: time you've been honest. You just
3: I
4: don't know.
3: I think she's an actress who was in, like, kind of like those films that are a little bit more serious. But I feel like
0: what
3: that
0: What the hell does that mean? Nothing. She's a singer, primarily. Mandy Moore.
3: Well, what'd she sing? Now, do you guys know that?
4: That's a banger.
3: Producer Joe doesn't know it.
4: Guys, that's a banger.
3: Nah.
0: Mandy Moore. She's a big deal.
4: Mandy Moore's huge.
0: She was a big
5: old
0: deal.
5: Old people's music.
3: Yeah, I have not heard any of this.
0: Did you ever see the Disney version of Rapunzel, Tangled?
3: Yes.
0: She plays Rapunzel.
3: Oh, my God, Mandy Moore. Yes,
0: oh.
3: I know exactly her.
4: Yeah, it is.
3: Do you know who she kind of sounds like in those songs?
0: Yes.
3: Nikki Webster. She has a bit of a similar vibe.
0: I'd say Nikki Webster sounds like Mandy Moore. Okay, final one here before we let you go because
3: okay.
0: we've got a live Woody down and put something on his forehead.
3: I'm excited.
0: I'm excited about that as well.
3: Yes.
0: I'm also excited about this. Annalise, name. Oh, sorry, Nikki Webster's on the show next week. There
4: oh,
0: you go.
4: You can bring yeah. it up. You
0: she's going to play Battle of the Gens next week.
3: Oh.
0: Good for her. All right.
3: Oh,
0: wow, it's serendipitous that she came up. Okay, Annalise, name one Morgan Freeman movie.
3: Oh, The Bucket List. Niche cut, niche reference, yeah. The Bucket List. It was on my USB hard drive. and also Steve Almighty.
4: Excuse
0: Steve
4: me?
0: Almighty?
3: The What's... Almighty with Stephen Carroll. No, Carroll. Great Almighty. The Almighty.
4: The Almighty.
3: The Almighty. What is it? What is it? That...
4: What's Steve Almighty
0: I'm not
4: going
0: to help you.
3: It's
0: I'm
3: about,
0: enjoying
3: it's about Noah's Ark.
4: Steve
3: and
4: Almighty
3: Stephen
4: is
3: Carroll.
0: Steve, sorry,
3: What's
0: Steve
3: his name?
0: Almighty.
3: Steve Carroll.
0: Stephen Carroll.
4: Stephen Carroll.
0: In Steve Almighty.
3: And Morgan Freeman's in it.
4: And it's about Noah's Ark.
3: It's about Noah's Ark. Steve Carell becomes Noah. It's unbelievable.
0: Okay. You're so close.
4: So close.
0: There's so many half.
4: Away.
0: There's so many half things.
3: Well, what else is he in?
4: Name one more. Name one more Morgan Freeman movie.
0: No. No, come on, let's.
3: No, I can't. I can only think of The Bucket List, and I've only seen like the first 30 minutes of it.
0: Yeah, he's in probably what like I in like
3: a I'd
0: pub,
3: love him
0: in pub. Well, you don't because you don't know. You only know one of his movies, but in pub trivia, I would say most people would consider as like kind of greatest movie of all time conversation. It's about a prison break.
3: Oh gosh, a prison
0: really
3: break.
0: Put him on the
4: starts
0: map.
4: With S.
0: Huge.
3: It's about prisoners.
0: Because if you're sitting down and someone goes, "What's the biggest movie of all time?" What would you say?
3: Probably like Titanic.
0: Okay, don't say Titanic. Next movie, biggest movie of all time.
3: Avatar. That's just not it.
4: Tim Robbins is in it.
3: I don't know him.
0: Biggest movie of all time.
3: Shark Tank.
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0: Will and Woody, hope you're having a wonderful Tuesday. Right now, he's got a phobia of things being on his forehead, so all this week, we're putting things on Woody's forehead. You guys call in 131065, guess what it is, and it gets to come off.
1: What's on Woody's forehead?
2: Why can't I shake my head?
0: Well, because it comes off. I've had to tape what's on there today.
2: But I can't. Honest, it's so hard to describe.
0: Right, well, let's talk. How are you feeling about today? A little more paranoia today, I think, than yesterday.
2: Yeah.
0: You got both hands on your chest. We've got an elevated heart rate.
2: Yes.
0: There's a bit going on.
2: Well, because I've been given a lot of stern instructions around not being able to move. And generally speaking, if I'm feeling anxious or overwhelmed, I like to move. And you've taken that away from me.
0: Mm-hmm.
2: And that's on you guys. But let's get this thing off my forehead.
0: Okay,
2: why don't we focus on that? But there's no temperature.
0: Describe to Australia what's there, because they're the only way you get this off. Someone's texted and said one of those squishy dumpling toys.
2: Yeah, because that's kind of what it feels. It's got weight to it. Like, it's almost like one of those potpourri bags.
0: Oh, potpourri
2: like
0: bag.
2: Like a long potpourri bag. Because it feels like there's a little bit of squish to it.
0: Mm-hmm.
2: But I'm just trying to put my... Like, I'm trying to predict what you guys would do. You want it to be more disgusting than this.
0: Let's go to Tina, shall we?
2: Okay, yeah, Tina. Talk to me, Tina. Let's get this thing off my head.
0: What's on Woody's forehead, Tina?
3: Well, I really think it's a fidget squish ball. So one of those ones that's soft and pliable, and it's not hot, it's not cold,
2: yeah.
3: But it can be squished and it can be put somewhere.
2: That makes sense to me.
0: That's
2: Tina.
0: The texture.
3: It's like having
0: sense.
3: Jelly in a bag on your forehead.
0: Jelly in a bag.
2: It always feels like a light sandbag.
0: A light sandbag. What is a light sandbag?
2: Well, it's just a sandbag that's larger than usual. what is Tina right?
0: Tina's not right.
2: Okay. It could be a stick of salami. Sorry, not supposed to guess.
0: A stick of, a lot of guesses.
2: Sorry. But
0: maybe you're
2: a,
0: just sticking to the descriptions for now, Australia guesses.
2: Big, thick thing. Like, it's a singular.
0: Any more guesses,
2: yeah.
0: And you will lose description powers for 2 minutes, and we're just going to sit here.
2: Long and thick. It's long and thick. It does the distance of my forehead. It needs to be stuck down.
0: Is it long and thick, Annalise? Would you describe it as long and thick from what you can see?
4: I would describe it as thick.
2: It's thick, isn't it?
4: I wouldn't.
2: It's got a thickness.
4: Say
2: to it.
4: Long. I'd say probably
2: thick, but not
4: thick,
2: long.
4: Thick both ways.
0: Thick, but thick both ways. What are we talking about? Ben's called. G'day, Ben.
5: Hello.
2: Hey, Ben. What do you reckon it is, mate?
5: I reckon it's a hacky sack.
2: It's bigger than a hacky sack, I reckon. Thanks for your guess. Unless it's an oversized hacky sack, which I don't know if that exists. Is it that?
0: It's not an oversized hacky sack.
2: These are all the right.
0: Well, let's go to Anne. Anne, what's on Woody's forehead?
6: I think Woody's got a tea bag hanging from his forehead.
2: He has been teabagged
0: on the forehead before, but
2: it's way too big for a tea bag.
6: Oh, it's a big tea bag then.
0: It's a big tea bag.
2: I don't know how big tea bags come, but there's like I've never seen a tea bag that does the length of a forehead. That'd be some tea bag. But guys, it's kind of.
0: How are you feeling about it being on there before we continue describing? How are you feeling?
2: Well, to be honest,
0: yeah.
2: I'm finding it hard to describe because I'm not feeling really anything at all.
0: Okay.
2: That's what's strange about it. I know it's got a bit of weight to it.
0: And but how are you feeling about having it on there?
2: Like, I hate it.
0: You're hating it as much as you can?
2: I'm trying to think about that. I'm trying to just engage in the game and take my mind elsewhere because I hate this more than anything.
0: Wow.
2: I hate this more than anything. I'd rather.
0: Yeah.
2: Well, I could go through anything.
0: Let's go to Rhonda, shall we? Because Rhonda might be here to save you. Rhonda, what's on Woody's forehead?
7: I think it may be a heat pack, the wheat one.
2: Yeah. Feels like that, Rhonda.
0: A wheat heat pack.
2: Yeah. Rhonda, bang on. That's where I'm at.
0: Let's go to Jen. I'm going to go to Jen Woods.
2: Hang on. Is it a wheat pack?
0: It's not. I'd tell you. Woodrow, I'm going to go to Jen. If Jen hasn't got it, we'll let you take out the sniff sticks, the dual sniff sticks from your schnoz.
2: That's the only thing getting me through right now.
0: And then we'll give you the power of smell over the song, and then you can describe to people on the other side.
2: Okay.
0: With the power of smell. Let's go to Jen before then. Jen, what do you reckon's on Woody's forehead?
8: He's got a bean bag on his head.
0: No, I bet we're hearing a lot of bean bag.
2: This is based on my descriptions, guys.
0: It's close, Jen. Good on you. Annalise, do you think he's closer at guessing what's on his forehead?
4: No, I think he's loses all smell when he puts the sniff sticks.
0: Yeah, I think the sniff sticks, they're nuking your nostril hairs.
2: So I need to stop with the sniff sticking in my
0: pants. We might just need to put a peg on your nose, I reckon, for tomorrow, because this will be back tomorrow.
2: Because I can't smell a thing. I can't. The more I've wobbled my head a little bit, which I know is against the rules, but I was merely nodding at what someone was telling me.
0: Mm-hmm.
2: I think there is a cut of an animal on my head. Sorry, not supposed to guess.
0: Stop guessing.
2: Sorry. What I meant to say was,
0: Jill, what's on Woody's forehead? Jill, what's on Woody's forehead?
9: Good afternoon, boys. I think Woody's got a chicken breast on his forehead.
2: Could be that, Jill. I reckon you could be bang on there, Jill.
0: Hey, you can text us, Jill. You're wrong.
2: Really?
0: Good guess, Jill.
2: I just want to say, though, I'm not guessing anything.
0: Yeah.
2: Let's just keep naming animals, because it absolutely feels like it could be a chicken breast.
0: Not a chicken breast.
2: Very dry, though.
0: It's a dry breast. Dry breast?
2: Cut of an ant. I can't guess.
0: Yeah, no, you can't.
2: But it's dry.
0: Hey, we've got a text here. I said a bag of rice.
2: No, not that.
0: Why not a bag of rice?
2: That's
0: a good question.
2: Because I'd feel the granules. It's smoother than that.
0: It's not granular.
2: It's not granular. Like, it's smooth and it's got weight. That's why I'm thinking it could be flesh. But also, it could be a very well-packed soup.
0: Soup?
2: Like a very tightly packed soup.
4: That's a guess.
2: Sorry.
0: It sounds like another guess, doesn't it, Annalise? Thanks for that. I appreciate it.
2: I said that it could be that. I wasn't guessing that.
0: Vicky, what's on Woody's forehead? Vicky?
10: Yeah?
2: What is it, Vicky?
10: Hello.
2: Help me out, Vic.
10: Are you there?
2: Yeah, I'm here, Vic. Help me, please. I hate this.
10: I think that you've got one of those sausage things that you put on your door. Like, you know, the wind draft?
2: Snakes. Door snakes.
10: Yeah.
2: Door snakes.
0: Where does it sit, door snake, in terms of your description, Woods?
2: No, it's not. It's too short to be a door snake.
0: Okay.
2: Could be a door stop. Not that I'm guessing.
0: Okay, we're getting lots of the same guesses. So what I'm going to allow was...
2: A lot of people are saying door snake.
0: Well, a lot of people are saying, like, rice, door snake, heat pack.
2: Yeah.
0: We're getting like very... hacky sack. We're getting very similar guesses. So what I'm going to allow you to do, and remember, no guesses, is I'm going to allow you to now touch what is on your forehead.
2: Where do I touch?
0: Wherever you would like, but just describing...
2: What the hell?
0: Let's go to Debbie. Yeah, I don't touch it that much.
2: Oh, Debbie, I know what it is.
0: Debbie,
2: I know
0: what
2: it is. I know what it is.
0: Right, Debbie, what do you think's on Woody's forehead?
2: Debbie, think cushion. Think cushion, Debbie. Cushioning. What's got cushioning and absorbency?
0: Debbie.
2: And I'm very used to these things, Debbie.
0: Debbie?
2: If you know
10: I'm here.
0: What's on? Oh, he's getting agitated. Now he knows. Look at him.
2: It's got cushion and absorbency.
0: Debbie, what's on Woody's forehead?
10: Hello?
0: Debbie.
10: Yes?
2: Do you want to have a guess at what's on my forehead? I'm telling you, it's got absorbency. It's got cushion. Are you a mother, Debbie?
10: I am. I'm also a grandmother.
0: What is it, Debbie? What's on Woody's forehead?
10: Well, I think it could be... Do you know the fabric softeners that come in like a sachet, like a concentrate?
2: I'm going to jump in here, Debbie.
0: Bad luck, Deb. Thanks for calling.
2: Keep Debbie.
0: Debbie's gone.
2: Who's next?
0: Is there anything else you'd like to say about what's on there?
2: Well, just...
0: You can't guess.
2: Parents, what's the thing you most dislike to put on your head when you're parenting a young baby? What's the one thing which is like, gee, I'd hate to get that on my head?
0: Wait, you think that we've put one of them on your forehead?
2: Yeah, I know you have. Mate, I've been... These are my life and blood right now. I know them very well as soon as I touched it. And think about how many of these I touch at night. That's right. Actually, weirdly, is it mine or is it your child's, Will?
0: It's my
2: I feel
0: child.
2: Weirder about that.
0: It's my
2: I
0: child.
2: Feel a bit weirder about that. Okay. Max or Jules?
0: Jules.
2: Oh, two or one?
0: Two.
2: Oh, to be fair, at that young age, they're not that bad.
0: He's on solids.
2: Oh, really?
0: Crystal.
2: Weird, I can't smell it.
0: Crystal, what's on Woody's forehead?
2: Surely you know what it is, Crystal.
11: It's a nappy.
0: Yeah. It is a dirty nappy. All right.
2: Okay. Get it off.
0: You can take it off now.
2: Thanks, Crystal.
0: You Crystal.
12: Don't take your goggles off.
2: Well, I'm just trying to figure this out.
0: All right, I'll help you out of there, mate.
2: Was it a... How dirty are we talking?
0: It's about a day old.
2: That is a toozy, isn't it?
0: Yeah.
2: Good boy, Jules. Good boy.
11: Coming up next, more Will and Woody.
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24: And Rana Hussein, the Bulldogs will be without Tamika Jones for a few rounds, with the back rower handed a two-match ban by the NRLW for her dangerous tackle on the weekend, while Broncos prop Brianna Clarke has also been suspended for 2 weeks for a careless high tackle. In the AFLW, Tigers midfielder Sierra Greaves has earned the first Rising Star nomination for the season after picking up 22 touches in the weekend win over the Magpies. The Hockey Roos have suffered a 4-2 defeat to reigning champions, the Netherlands, at the World Cup. The Aussies' next match is against Chile on Wednesday.
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0: Will and Woody, hope you're having a wonderful drive home. Hey, the quiz is in about 5 minutes' time. Your chance at $1,000 with us every day. And Tony Armstrong's going to be on the show talking all about that alleged incident with Sydney Football Club, which I'm sure everybody is talking about right now, and whoever is involved in that, which it just it looks wild from the outside. So we're going to be talking about that very shortly. But right now, I've asked a tricky question. Are you in love at the moment, but you haven't told them?
1: Beautiful spot to be in, can I just say? I believe the kids are calling it limerence.
0: Well, the kids aren't calling it that. The psychologists are calling it that,
1: though. Is that right?
0: Yeah, I didn't realize that was a psych term. Much more of a technical term.
1: But it's a great time in your relationship where it's like you're just obsessed with this person. You feel like you do crazy things for them, but you haven't said you love them yet and you couldn't love them yet, right? Because it's still early days.
0: Yeah, but you're head over heels.
1: You're grappling with
0: that. That's like, the time then you do say it.
1: Yes.
0: When you're head over heels.
1: Yeah.
0: And then you learn a few years later on that wasn't love. That was, you know, infatuation. That was limerence. And then you're like, you have to try and find love somewhere in the mess of two children and mortgage, etc.
1: This feels very real to you. This feels very real. Do you have a story about when you first told Sam that you loved her? How early did you go?
0: Very early. Did she say it back to you? I was saying to producer Annalise, like, we met at a music festival. Uh-huh. She was about to leave Australia. She was from the Netherlands. And it was like love at first sight.
1: She stayed for the big cheese.
0: She did. Well, she stayed for the big cheese.
1: Yeah, that's
0: no
1: you.
0: Doubt about that.
1: That's you.
0: She put that on her visa form. Why are you staying in Australia?
1: Big cheese.
0: No. But it was very much love at first sight. I've never experienced anything like that. That was like proper, like, whoa.
1: Yeah.
0: Saw her.
1: What a
0: I'm
1: feeling.
0: Completely head over heels. I cannot believe this. Start. And you know I'm not like that.
1: Just threw your pen away. You're rattled talking about it. Like, what is wrong with you?
0: Drop my pencil.
1: It's back. I can see it in your eyes. How good.
0: It was crazy.
1: So when you said it, first to her?
0: Yeah, I think so.
1: Did she say it back?
0: I think so. Because I know like she felt the same.
1: Yeah.
0: We've spoken about it. It was this weird that we had 2 days at a music festival together and we were like the whole time didn't leave each other's side.
1: When you say that she said she felt the same way, I believe the night after you kissed her, you said like, oh, we shared this kiss. And she was like, no, I can't remember.
0: No, she felt the same way. She just didn't remember that she felt the same way because she didn't remember most of it.
1: There you go.
0: Anyway, the reason we're talking about this, there's a bit here, AB. Annalise is in the studio. She's throwing me this story. This is her baby. I'm not really into all of this. Ariana Grande, she's got an ex. They're back together.
1: Oh, the guy from Wicked?
0: No, not that guy.
2: Oh, sorry. Ethan Slater.
0: Excuse Watch me? Yourself. The guy that played the Munchkin.
1: The Munchkin, yeah.
0: Yeah.
2: Yeah, no. Different guy.
1: Not with him.
2: So she broke up with him and now has been linked back to her ex-ex-ex-ex-boyfriend, Ricky.
1: Ricky.
2: Who she mentions in Thank You Next.
0: He's a backup dancer. He's a backup dancer. Classic.
1: Ricky.
0: J-Lo did it. She's done it. They've all done it.
2: Okay. And so they've linked back together. Launched together on Instagram and she's posted a picture of a tattoo she's just gotten.
1: And what does the tattoo say?
0: It says, I do love you.
1: Why does she feel like you need to reinforce it?
0: Like, that's what I thought.
1: I do love you. Why do you think
0: I love
1: you?
0: Well, because they broke up.
1: Oh, so yes. She's like, turns out I do love you.
2: And to make things more interesting, Ricky also has that tattooed on his chest.
1: I do love you.
2: Yes. Yeah, so
1: did he have it before she got it?
2: He had it before her, and then she's now gotten that
0: tattoo. He said it first. So she's gone, you know what, I'll refer. Did you say it first to him? I feel like you would have.
1: Yes, I did. I remember it like it was yesterday because it was a horrific moment. Obviously, very excited. I reckon this was third date. Real bad areas. Third date.
0: You fall so hard.
1: Oh, my God. Like a brick.
0: Yeah.
1: Anyway, I was in full brick downfall. I think especially special this time with Mim. And we had a night out and we'd had a couple of drinks and we liked the feeling of lying down on my cold tiles in my bathroom. And we were just looking up at the roof. And anyway, she said something and I said, oh, and that's why I love you. And I was like, oh, my God. And then I got off my back in this one swift move and then like landed like a cat and was like, I didn't say that. Did you say that? And then I ran out of the room.
0: Classy.
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6: Hello, I'm Monique Crichton. Dave Warner will face a breath test every time he gets behind the wheel for the next 12 months after being convicted for mid-range drink driving in Sydney over the Easter weekend. The 39-year-old cricket star has also been fined $1,500, blowing twice the legal limit after trying to swap seats with his passenger. He can drive again after being off the road for the past 4 months. Australia's defence ties with Japan have been on show in Canberra. Richard Marles meeting with his Japanese counterpart for the fifth time this year alone.
7: It befits the significance of our bilateral defence relationship today, which in a very difficult world has never been stronger.
6: They've been firming up Japan's use of our missile ranges over the course of the next decade, including testing hypersonic missiles. Victoria's sexual crime squad has taken over the investigation into allegations of sexual assault involving the Sydney Swans. Police confirming five players have been spoken to but not formally interviewed. The Swans and the AFL are expected to release a joint statement within the next 24 hours. And fans have gathered outside a church in Wales to farewell singer Bonnie Tyler, who died last month. The Total Eclipse of the Heart singer's white coffin was covered in a bouquet of white roses for the service, while her hit It's a Heartbreak played before the ceremony. Tyler died in Portugal, age 75.
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6: In sport, Jacob Van Ruin is fronting the AFL Tribunal in the hope of keeping his season alive. The Demon is appealing his three-match ban for a hit which left Port Adelaide's Alir Alir concussed. Christopher O'Connell has advanced at the Cincinnati Masters after his next opponent withdrew because of abdominal issues. Fellow Aussie Adam Walton plays in the round of 32 tomorrow morning. And Matt Renshaw has been recalled to the Aussie Test cricket side for the second match with Bangladesh after Jake Weatherald was dropped. That's the latest in news and sport.
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9: Partly cloudy around the region today with some light winds. Tomorrow we're looking at 21 degrees, lovely and warm. Some morning fog patches around as well. Thursday, some morning fog and maybe some frost and tops of 22 and 21 come Friday and maybe a shower or two developing.
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1: Alrighty, playing the quiz today, we have got CC. G'day, CC.
2: Hi.
1: Hi, 30 seconds on the clock.
3: I think it's just CC. Like, it's not like she's a chip.
1: What do you mean?
3: Well, you're saying CC.
2: Not CC like the chip.
3: It's just CC.
1: CC.
3: CC.
2: Yes.
3: It's CC.
1: Sorry, CC. 30 seconds on the clock, Ceci, and you're going to get 10 questions right. Can pass. Have to take your first answer. Best of luck, Sissa.
2: Okay.
3: Sissa. All right, here we go. Are you ready to go, Cece?
2: Oh, no, I'm so scared. Okay, let's go.
1: You'll be all good, Cece.
3: All right, here we go. Name a Keanu Reeves movie.
2: Pass.
3: What's your go-to drive-through order?
2: Large Big Mac meal.
3: How long is a piece of string?
2: As long as you cut it.
3: What's the name of the current Prime Minister?
2: Anthony Albanese.
3: Who's Woody's best friend in Toy Story?
2: Buzz Lightyear.
3: Give me a word that rhymes with task.
2: Task.
3: What did the Mighty Ducks play in?
2: Hockey.
3: How many drinks can you...
2: Oh.
3: It sounds like you're almost like half off the pace. Was someone trying to give you some answers in the background there or something?
2: No, I was just
3: You're just thinking, just
1: computing,
3: processing.
1: Computing.
2: Just trying to decode.
3: You got them all right, apart from the Keanu Reeves movie.
1: Yeah. You know who Keanu Reeves is, right, Cece?

0: He is. Keanu Reeves is in one of the
1: Yeah, he makes a cameo.
0: He's definitely wild. Not known for his work in the SpongeBob movies.
2: That wouldn't be the first thing I said.
3: I think that's like one of the only movies I've watched.
2: Yeah, fair enough.
0: Yeah, wow, there he is.
2: There he is in the SpongeBob movie.
0: Just for the record, he's also in Speed. He's in The Matrix.
3: The Matrix, yeah, that would have been a good one, but I don't know if it was him or like Jean-Claude or something.
2: Jean-Claude Van Damme.
3: I don't know. I get confused between all of them.
2: Good on you, Cease. Nice to meet you, mate. Have a wonderful Tuesday. It's Will and Woody for Pokemon Tonys. Speaking of Tonys, Tony Armstrong is going to be with us right up next. Hope you're all having a wonderful drive home. I think we're going to be asking Tones about what's been going on with the Sydney Football Club and this alleged incident in Melbourne a couple of nights ago. It's up next, Will and Woody.
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0: Hey, it's Will and Woody. Hope you're having a wonderful, what are we, Woods? Tuesday.
1: Tuesday, baby.
0: Tuesday, baby. Yeah. And you know who's a Tuesday specialist? Tony Armstrong joins us right now.
1: Everyone knows it. Everyone knows it.
2: Yeah, it was never Saturday, unfortunately.
1: Tuesdays is where you do your best work, mate. Now, we are talking about your involvement in a new show, Sean McAuliffe's Origin Odyssey, which premieres tonight, 7:30 on SBS and SBS On Demand. But before we get into that,
0: I think it's probably worth mentioning for everyone, there obviously is an incident of alleged sexual assault. So 1-800-RESPECT is the phone number. If this is triggering anything for you, if you are currently involved in anything like this, you can always call that number 24 hours a day, 7 days a week in Australia.
1: Will and I discussed this before getting you on, Tony, and it would feel wrong of us to not bring up the Sydney Swans scandal, which is on the front page of everyone's newspapers today.
0: Absolutely, because, Tones, obviously you played for, or you're on Sydney's list for a little while there. I'm not sure how many games you played. Three, I said before.
2: No, that's times up by five.
1: Yeah, oh, nice. There you go.
0: Very good.
1: It's
0: very
1: a veteran. Good. It was an absolute season. Star. Hall of Famer for the Sydney Swans.
2: Well, I mean, they treat me like one now because of what's happened after footy.
0: It's still very much been in and around AFL culture for a long time. What are your, I'm going to say, what are your thoughts on how this has transpired, but then also how the club has responded and how the AFL's sort of responded? Because I think there's a lot of critical thinking around that at the moment as well.
2: Yeah, I mean, I think for me, the thing that's been most disappointing is the way that the conversation has kind of left talking about alleged victims, and this conversation has become, what does this mean for the Swans season?
0: Yeah.
2: I mean, that pales in significance into what, you know, is alleged has happened. And I mean, I wasn't there. I don't know what's happened, but I just hope that we get to the truth. Whatever that truth is, it's dealt with in the, I guess, in the right manner. With fallout for a football club and a competition, a distant second as to, you know, the priority of making sure that if there is the victim that has been alleged, then making sure that they get what they need.
0: Yeah.
1: I'm certainly not implying that you would ever have been involved in anything like this, Tony, but given that you've been in that football community before, when this news came out, were you surprised?
2: Mate, I was away for the weekend. I hadn't really been like following football news. It shocked me, and that's probably naive, to be honest.
0: Yeah.
2: That's probably me thinking with like glass half full.
1: Yeah.
2: Or, you know, blue sky thinking, because we look at like the statistics on violence against women and all that kind of stuff this year in particular, and it's been shocking. So I shouldn't be, I don't think, surprised that something like this has happened. I guess I just have been, because it just caught me off guard. But it's really disappointing. And I just hope that the alleged victim's okay.
0: The AFL's policy so often with these things is, all right, if that happens, it's the same with the drug policy. It's like, okay, cool, that stays with us. Stays with us and the club doctor.
1: Keep it quiet.
0: Stays with us, keep it quiet. I mean, it's only ever years afterwards that you hear stories about this sort of stuff.
2: Oh, this happened back in 89.
0: Yeah, right.
2: You know, thank God it's not now.
0: Yeah, that's right. But we're 40, 50 years on.
1: Because obviously all the Sydney Swans were staying in the Pullman Hotel. Just to give perspective on what it's like for being an interstate team. So you all stay in the same hotel, but are there, generally speaking, are there rules around like curfew and when you've got to go to your, is there a function you've got to go to or something? Or is it kind of like...
2: No, so in my experience, there was never functions or anything like, maybe there was. If you went to Perth, there might have been a Perth supporter group function because you don't get there very often.
1: Yeah.
2: But from a football perspective, you generally knew not to stay out too late. Some clubs have a curfew, other clubs don't enforce a curfew. They just treat you like an adult and expect you to make a good decision. And those clubs tend to be the ones that do better. Every club's unique. Every playing group is unique in that they've got a different mix of, you know, older players, younger players, a more mature type list, you know. So there's so many variables. I don't think there's any club that would be too happy, like alleged incident aside, with the lateness of some of that of some of those players coming back. I don't think any club would be happy with that.
0: Which is as you said so rightly at the start, probably already a huge issue in all of this is that, you know, a lot of the conversation is obviously around
2: what it means
0: the rest of the Swans season.
1: Yeah, even talking about like that, where they're not sure if they're going to play this weekend. It's like, God, why are we even talking about this?
0: Yeah,
2: who gives a crap, right, man?
1: Like, yeah,
2: like that shouldn't even be brought up.
1: No,
2: like,
1: no. Put football down for a little bit and just go, like, let's talk about the human element.
2: It's like, we can't talk about it. We weren't there. All we hope is that they get to the bottom of this alleged incident and, you know, justice prevails, basically. That's all we can hope for.
0: It's pretty wild stuff. Hey, let's talk about you, Tony. We're going to go to a song. Yes. We've got more Tony Armstrong right up next on Will and Woody. Don't forget Sean McCullough's Origin Odyssey premieres tonight, 7:30 on SBS and on SBS On Demand. You can see Tony Armstrong and Sean McCullough, which is strange traveling duo. I think that would stop anyone in their tracks. But we'll talk about it more up next on Will and Woody.
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0: Willow Woody, hope you're having a wonderful drive home. Sean McCullough's Origin Odyssey premieres tonight, 7:30 on SBS and SBS On Demand. Sean didn't want to come on the show, Woods. I think we bullied him last time because he couldn't get his computer working. But the guest on tonight's show is Tony Armstrong, who joins us right now. Tones, let's talk.
1: What's up?
0: I do find this fascinating. So obviously, as you mentioned before, off mic, the only cool part about you is your Aboriginality.
1: I think we need a bit more context about that.
0: No.
1: I mean, you threw me to the bloody wolves there.
2: There's no time, Tony. Sorry, commercial radio. We've got to move on.
0: We've got to keep moving, mate.
2: Can't require the context.
0: Keep moving. But the other part of you, which I definitely didn't know, is your mum, is that right? She's Irish.
1: Yeah, so the Armstrong side of the family are Irish, and it's kind of interesting. And one of the reasons I did it was A, because I wanted to really meet my Irish family, but B, I grew up with my Irish family here in Australia. Yeah. So I only met my old man a couple of years ago. I knew blackfellas all over the place, but I've only really connected in with my immediate family in the last few years.
2: Oh, wow. Really? So sorry, as in after your football career, you connected with your dad?
1: Yeah.
2: Whoa.
1: Yeah. Yeah. So like ironically, I knew more about the Armstrong family.
2: Yeah.
1: Than I did about the Colemans. So I'm a Coleman on my Aboriginal side. So I'm Gamilaroi from northwestern to the southwestern Queensland, New South Wales, like out that way. I guess it was kind of funny because like my whole life I present very Aboriginal versus Irish, I would say. That's how the world treats me.
2: Yeah.
1: But, you know, there's that kind of internal, there's always been that internal struggle of like when I was young, I didn't really know too much about being a black fella. I knew what it was like. Like I had the Armstrong family tartans and it'll be interesting for them to see that side of me. But also that's, it's not an unusual story for black fellas to be Irish Aboriginals.
2: Of course.
1: It's quite a common mix. And I think a lot of us look like me, so you get treated like only through the lens of your Aboriginality quite often.
2: Yeah.
1: And then also selfishly, it was just awesome to meet so much family.
2: Yeah.
0: That's sick.
2: And obviously a lot of time one-on-one with Sean McAuliffe.
1: Yeah.
2: How was that,
1: man? I'll tell you what, like he's scary smart, hey.
2: Yeah.
1: If you've ever wanted to feel like a dumb, you know what, just hang out with him for 5 days.
2: Yeah.
1: He's so measured. He like is funny as, but he's never so smart that he's trying to make you feel dumb. He just makes you feel dumb because he's so smart.
2: I feel like I agree with you. He tries to make you feel comfortable. So I feel like he dumbs himself down.
0: You do make everyone feel smart around you though, Tony. You should know that.
1: Thank you very much. It's always good to connect.
2: Will and I also, we like to dumb down when we chat to you, Tony, just so you understand all the words and whatnot.
1: Hey, but I actually feel smart around you guys.
2: But like how much were you hanging out with Sean? Like were you only hanging out when you were on camera?
1: Like we hung out, we'd have meals together. We stayed in this tall sort of, it was like a defensive fort that was set up in Tipperary. It was like five stories tall and it looked like something out of Age of Empires.
2: Wow.
1: And, epic. Yeah, it was so cool. And we stayed in that, just Sean and I, for one of the nights. He at one point just came into my room with like a big sort of butcher's knife. And he was like, he was doing like the psycho, like,
2: oh my Jesus.
1: And like that's pretty weird. That's weird stuff. You know, like you've seen him in everything, you've laughed at all of his stuff, and then you're just sitting there in the back of like a car going to some castle somewhere to meet your family, and you're like, whoa, there's not a bucket list in the world that has that on it, you know?
0: How cool. Hey mate, speaking of Australian TV, when you're doing ABC Breakfast Sport, there was a rehearsal for the Queen's death, where you made a bit of a blunder. Can you talk me through that quickly?
1: Yeah, all right. I'll give you the abridged version. So it was called London Bridge, and we would practice when the Queen Elizabeth passed away.
0: Uh-huh. Yeah.
1: And we'd use the code because we didn't want other people to see what we'd do. We would practice, and then we'd send it off to, like, the BBC, and they'd show the relevant stakeholders. And because I did sport, I wasn't necessarily going to be required on the day that Queen Liz sort of passed away. So in the practice, I would go to like the roof of the ABC and I'd pretend to be like the Archbishop of Canterbury, and I'd stand up and they'd cross to me. Now here I am. I'm like 2 weeks in. I'm just like, well, this isn't going anywhere. And so they cross to me and they go, oh, yes, and the Archbishop of Canterbury has stood up. Archbishop, how are you? And I just think this is for internal, right? So I just go, ding dong, the witch is dead, the wicked witch quick.
2: Oh my God.
1: Yeah, that sort of very quickly made its way to the brass, didn't it? and not just the brass here in Australia. No. I'll let you know the rest. It's the brass over in the UK as well. So
0: oh, you're this awesome, mate.
1: Smart Alec from Australia, 2 weeks into the show. What's he doing?
2: that's great stuff. That's almost as good as you talking about Tim Payne's bulging disc in his back. There's
0: almost as good. We love you, Tones. It's great to see
1: love you,
0: mate.
1: Guys. Hey, thank you so much for taking the time. Hope you have a great day.
0: Of course, man.
2: You too.
0: Good luck with the show tonight.
1: Thank you.
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5: 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Thanks to Labor's Mitre 10, your mighty helpful local hardware. Open 7 days, Market Lane, Muswellbrook.

0: Will and Woody for Pokemon Tonys. Hope you're having a wonderful drive home. Another chance at $1,000 right up next. Go to willandwoody.com. You've got 10 minutes. Woods.
1: We are trying desperately to get Joe Jonas's attention. If you are just getting up to speed with this, he made a promise to us. He has never fulfilled that promise.
2: Because Will and Woody will be actually opening up for the Jonas Brothers when we perform in Australia, two songs of my choosing and wardrobe of my choosing. And I'll just say, you don't want to miss that show. If you're going to miss our show, you don't want to miss that show.
1: 2 years ago. 2 years ago he said that.
0: Mm-hmm.
1: How many times have we warmed up for the Jonas Brothers, Will?
0: Zero.
1: Boom. And there it is. So we did hear, though, that he's going to be doing a halftime show for the NFL exhibition match, which is literally 2 kilometres away from this radio station on September 11.
0: Yeah.
1: Okay. So he's going to be within distance of the radio studio.
0: Yep, absolutely.
1: Feels like the perfect time for him to fulfil his promise. As we've discussed, I don't think we're going to be allowed to be part of the halftime show.
0: On the MCG in front of 100,000 people.
1: Yeah, it's a tight time restraint.
0: I think there's a few other factors. The time's probably the last one.
1: Multiple factors.
0: Who are they? What are they doing here?
1: There's that. There's all those reasons as to why I think that's asking too much, even though that's what he did promise us. Having said that, I think I'm willing to make a compromise here and be like, okay, we won't be part of the halftime show, but you owe us an in-studio interview and bring your brothers.
0: Are we in a position to be, like, dictating?
1: Yes.
0: Okay.
1: Because
0: you said compromise, and
1: he made us a promise, and he hasn't fulfilled that promise. We've got audio of him offering something.
0: I don't know if he offered. He was this is what I want to do. He didn't offer.
1: You think Nick and Kevin got involved and they were like, no way. And they're not warming up.
0: Well, I think lots of things. Or he could have just forgotten. He could have been drunk when he played Can You Hear It? He was going through a divorce. Who knows?
1: I just don't think
0: we need to, you know.
1: Okay. Fully get all of that, and I appreciate all of those concerns.
0: Yeah.
1: But at the end of the day, he still made us a promise. My read on Joe Jonas is that he's a bit of a people pleaser and likes, like, getting around people, and he seems like a nice guy.
0: Mm-hmm.
1: I think if we get his attention and say, hey, Joe, you made us a promise.
0: Mm.
1: You've ended up looking like a bit of a liar.
0: Mm.
1: I think we can kind of not pressure him.
0: Pressure's strong.
1: But slightly guilt him into coming into the studio because of this promise that he made.
0: Yeah, yeah, yeah.
1: And the great news is they're going to be performing at Madison Square Garden this Thursday and this Friday night.
0: Yes.
1: There they are, all the boys. Look, take it away, Kev. Could be Nick, could be Joe, not sure. They change that part every night. Anyway.
0: Then they sing together.
1: That's not three people singing. That's just one of the bros. Oh, there's Joe.
0: Three-part harmony.
1: Oh, there they are. All right. Anyway, we realise that there's no budget for us to send someone over to New York and hold a sign for us to get Joe's attention.
0: Yep.
1: Fully get all of that. We're not allowed to fly over to New York. We've got a job to do here.
0: Yeah.
1: We can't even afford to pay for someone's ticket who's already in New York.
0: Is that right?
1: Those were the chats that I had after the show last night.
0: About that.
1: But the great news is a woman called Amanda has said to us on our social media.
0: Yes.
1: I live in New York City and I'm going to the Jonas Brothers concert on Friday the 21st.
0: Wow. Huge. Woo! That's massive.
1: Woo! Okay.
0: Wow.
1: Sexy D got
0: What are the chances?
1: I know. Well, hi, because we're a very popular show.
0: Yeah, of course.
1: Very high.
0: Goes outside.
1: Anyway, Darcy got a bit. You wrote 2 messages in a row, sexy. That felt a bit desperate.
3: That was Joe. She told me to follow up.
1: Joe, come on. We've got to be a bit cool here. But so, sexy said, amazing. Can you send through your phone number to get on the show today? No response. We'd love to talk to you on the show if you could let us know. Best time to reach out.
0: What time is this?
1: So yesterday at 1 o'clock, he sent the first one. And then yesterday at 5:40, he sent that. Anyway, finally, there's a time difference.
0: Oh, sorry, they've got back to us.
1: They have got back to us.
0: What did they say?
1: They said, can you clarify what you mean by talk to you on the show? What does this entail? And then Sexy D said, the boys will pretty much just want to ask you about your availability and what seats you're in, etc. I think where we're at, it's the middle of the night now again.
0: Yep.
1: So I think we're going to leave a voice note now.
0: Yep.
1: Amanda.
0: We're going to leave a voice note right now.
1: Right now. Right. Just so she knows that it's the boys. It's the boys. We're like, this is serious.
0: Okay.
1: And I reckon we just say what we want. Okay.
0: Okay.
1: So here we go. I've got to hold this down, Sex. Never done this before.
3: Correct.
1: Where's the speaker? Bottom?
0: The phone is the speaker.
1: All right, here we go. Amanda. Hi, Amanda. It's Will and Woody here.
0: Is he doing it properly?
1: Am I doing it properly? Yep. It's Will and Woody here, Amanda. Thank you so much for reaching out to us.
0: Feels like an off-air job.
1: What's that?
0: Just keep going.
1: Where was I?
0: You said thanks for reaching out.
1: Yes. It's so great you can hold a sign for us this Friday. We're absolutely keen for you to do that. What does coming on the show entail? Just talking to us. Just confirming that you're willing to do it, and then you let us know if we need to send you a sign or if you can make a sign yourself.
0: No, we can't send you a sign. Make your own sign.
1: You're going to have to make your own sign. That's Will there. Love you, Amanda.
0: What?
1: Sorry. We love that you're getting involved in all of this. Great. Gonna break it off.
0: Break it off?
1: Well,
0: it sounds like you just took a break.
1: Sorry, Amanda. It's me again. By break it off, I mean I was just ending the voice message.
0: Hang on. Have you sent the first one?
1: Yeah.
0: Shit.
1: Love that you're getting involved. Hit us back.
0: Hit us?
1: With a voice message, please, and then we'll be able to play on the radio show because you're always sleeping when we're on radio.
0: This is such an off-air job.
1: Anyway, I hope you have a great morning. Awesome. That was pretty smooth, right? That's pretty good. So I reckon she'll definitely do that for us.
4: 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Now with 20% more stories about Woody having IBS, put the hummus dip down, Woody.
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0: So on the 24th of July, it was Abby's birthday and you put her in our celebration book.
1: 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It was Abby.
0: Oh my God, Abby. Man, we've been saying Abby the whole time because that's how
1: 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Oh, no, it was Abby.
0: Oh my God. All right. Well, backtrack. Happy birthday, Abby, for the 24th. So sorry about that. But Paula, I hope this makes up for it because you're our winner for the dozen delicious cupcakes thanks to Cakes by Tamara.
1: Oh, that is wonderful. 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Thank you so much.
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1: Good morning, I'm Cameron Smith. The local tennis courts at Murrurundi have had a full facelift. Plans are now on public exhibition for a major new education precinct at Huntley.
0: With a journalist based right here in Muswellbrook, we can deliver local stories from local voices that you simply can't get anywhere else.
1: Work has started on Scone Road to repair damage caused by this year's floods. The future of the Mount Arthur coal mine near Muswellbrook has taken a dramatic turn.
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0: Will and Woody, you're either up early, up late, or maybe still out. Maybe you're heading back to your house and a former reality star is coming over to have a great time with you.
1: Ooh, that would be really exciting.
0: Yeah, one of us has been in that situation before.
1: We won't say which one, though. The question is, if that former reality star is coming over to your house,
0: yeah.
1: And I had to bring up Sharon again, but are you going to have a shower?
0: Did you?
1: Do you... What? You might. Why'd you make it specific? We're having fun before. My wife might be up.
0: That's true.
1: Because, you know, we have a young child. If you're up, hun, I'll be home soon. And Will's joking. All right, let's crack into the best bits.

0: It's Will and Woody keeping you up.
1: We just throw things at each other.
2: Yes.
1: These are things that we believe everybody should be across.
2: Metaphorical things, not like we don't literally throw items at each other.
1: Worth saying. We're not physically throwing things at each other.
2: No.
1: We're just verbally throwing things around.
3: Yeah, we're throwing things
1: anyway,
3: around.
1: Anyway, here's the first one, Annalise. It's some audio. Okay. The question is just, what's this?
2: I know it. I'm the king of the world. It's from an iconic movie. I know it is.
1: What movie?
2: No, I'm the king of, I think it might be Titanic, and that's Leo. No, I don't think it is. It's something of that era, though.
1: Okay. So what is it then?
2: I do want to say it's Leo. I want to say it's Leo when he first gets onto the ship and he's outside before he does the...
3: Have you seen the Titanic?
2: A long time ago.
3: It doesn't sound like
2: it. No, because Rose and Jack. So when Leo's playing Jack.
1: Yeah, is it fiction or non-fiction, Titanic?
2: What's the one for made up?
3: Fiction.
2: No, I'm kidding.
1: Oh, my Lord.
2: Nah, it's real. Yeah. It's based off a real story. There's a few fictionalized things in there. Like, there was no necklace that went to the bottom of the sea. Do you know what
3: I
2: mean?
3: So you have seen
1: great
3: the
1: answer.
3: Movie.
1: Yes. Great answer.
3: Just checking.
1: So, Leo.
3: Explain the plot of the movie.
2: Jack goes and wins the tickets to get on a boat. Crashes into... I've jumped ahead.
3: Spoiler.
2: Jack and Rose fall in love.
3: Yeah, maybe like one of your French girls.
2: Exactly.
3: Yes.
2: She's having a little rendezvous.
3: She's got it both ways.
2: Engaged.
3: Yes,
2: with Billy Zane.
3: Yeah,
2: damn. And then...
1: Do you find Billy Zane attractive?
2: I actually can't remember what he looks like.
3: Oh, right. Yeah. He is attractive.
2: I'm sure he would have been.
1: Shocking
2: he
1: character.
2: Been,
1: but
3: the ghost who walks.
2: Yeah.
3: Gorgeous.
2: And then all of a sudden... Iceberg,
3: bang.
2: Boat, bang, yep. Only a door left, and
3: there you go.
2: Jack sinks.
3: There you go.
1: Oh. Okay, so why did he...
3: at the official Titanic Museum that they have a vat with the temperature of the water.
1: Oh, wow.
3: And you can actually put your hand in there just to feel how cold it is.
1: That's cool.
3: And there's all these videos of it. People last 5 seconds.
1: Oh,
2: it has been myth busted, though, that Jack would have fitted on the door.
1: It's true.
3: Yes.
1: Yeah, James Cameron was actually on Mythbusters and he was like, sorry, Jack would have fit on the door.
2: Yeah,
1: but he was like, Jack had to die.
2: Yeah.
1: Anyway, you've nailed it, Annalise. Well done.
3: Well done, Annalise.
1: No,
3: it
1: well
3: was.
1: Done.
3: Yes.
2: That's amazing.
1: He stands at the front of the boat. I'm the king of the world.
2: That's
3: great
2: amazing.
3: Stuff.
1: Well done.
2: Wow.
3: Yeah, no, well done.
1: Well
3: good
1: done.
3: For you.
2: Give myself a pat on the back.
3: Yeah, no, you
2: myself
3: a pat on the back. Jack,
2: make
3: Gen
2: that
3: Z.
2: One into a social video.
3: Shout out. Well, no, that won't. I don't think that'll make the socials. The other one with you guessing that Bill Pullman is actually a US president on Independence Day is going far too well.
2: Yeah.
3: Hey, who's Mandy Moore?
2: Actress. Mandy Moore. I know Mandy Moore.
1: Name something she's in?
2: She's got a...
3: She's not an actress.
2: Mandy Moore?
3: It's not primarily.
2: Okay. Mandy Moore. Maybe I'm thinking...
1: Just name some things she's
2: Mandy
1: done.
2: Moore.
1: So, if she is an actress, what's she been in?
2: Well, I was going
3: to
2: say...
3: Let's go to a song. You can have a think about it.
2: Yeah. I'm kind of thinking...
3: Who's Mandy Moore?
2: Oh, gosh. I was thinking, look outside.
1: Don't you look outside. Don't you dare. They're trying to help you out there.
2: I was going to say she's in some movies with Adam Sandler kind of.
1: Mandy Moore?
2: Yeah. But I think I'm thinking of Julianne Moore.
3: Julianne Moore.
2: Is Julianne Moore?
3: With Adam Sandler.
2: No, but she's not in that. She's in May, December.
3: This is the spiral that I love. This is the spiral.
2: Julianne Moore someone?
3: Is it like the Titanic?
1: Yeah.
3: You like the Titanic? The iceberg's coming.
2: Oh,
3: and it's
2: I
3: Mandy
2: nailed
3: Moore.
2: That one.
3: And it's up next. Will and Woody.

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0: late or up early. It's Will and Woody keeping you up.
1: Junior producer Annalise is in. It's Battle of the Gents. Pep in your step this week, couple of dates, can't talk about them.
2: You're talking about them.
1: I'm just flagging them.
2: Okay.
1: Well, talking about them would be like,
3: hey,
1: knowing what sort of date they
2: no
1: were on.
2: No flagging.
3: Hey,
1: I just said you were in a couple of dates, you got a Pep in your step. I'm happy for
3: I'm
1: you.
3: I'm on her team. It's been a long time. Stop.
1: I'm on her team as well. Don't date the higher. I'm saying congratulations, couple of dates. Well done.
3: I'm not talking about it.
1: I just said, well done, I'm happy for you. I know you haven't dated in a while.
3: Say it off. Oh, Will, come on.
2: It's make me sound like a loser.
3: If guys hear that, sounds like, exactly.
1: She hasn't dated in a year.
3: Oh, Will.
1: That's true.
2: 5 years, okay?
1: Five years.
3: Hang on, in Europe, you're on fire.
1: She's hanging out with finance bros in Europe. Exactly. I'm just happy that she's hanging out with some guys.
3: She's doing beautiful.
1: I'm on her team.
2: Thank you.
3: Right. I can get back on track here. Battle of the Gens.
1: That's when we
3: suggest things to each other that we think everyone should know. Now, before the song.
1: Not dates, that's for sure.
3: Oh, Will.
2: Shut up.
3: Give her a break.
1: Supportive.
3: Now,
2: ask
3: Annalise.
2: Me about Mandy Moore.
1: Oh, yeah, Mandy
3: Moore. There we go. Mandy Moore.
1: Who is Mandy Moore?
2: Oh, I actually don't know.
1: Yeah, good.
3: Okay.
1: I'm glad
3: you've had so long to think about it.
1: That's really fine.
3: This is the first time you've been honest. You just don't know.
2: I think she's an actress who was in like those films that are a little bit more serious. But I feel like
1: what
2: that
1: the hell does that mean? Nothing. She's a singer primarily. Mandy Moore.
2: Well, what's she sing? Do you guys know that?
3: That's a banger.
2: Producer Joe doesn't know it.
3: Guys, that's a banger.
2: Nah.
1: Mandy Moore. She's a big deal.
3: Mandy Moore's huge.
1: She was a big deal.
4: Old people's music.
2: Yeah, I have not heard any of this.
1: Did you ever see the Disney version of Rapunzel, Tangled?
2: Yes.
1: She plays Rapunzel.
2: Oh my God, Mandy Moore. Yes.
1: Oh, I know exactly.
2: Do you know who she kind of sounds like in those songs?
1: Yes.
2: Nikki Webster. She has a bit of a similar vibe.
1: I'd say Nikki Webster sounds like Mandy Moore. Okay, final one here before we let you go because we've got a live Woody down and put something on his forehead.
2: I'm excited.
1: I'm excited about that as well.
2: Yes.
1: I'm also excited about this. Annalise, name. Oh, sorry, Nikki Webster's on the show next week. There you go.
3: You can bring it up.
1: She's going to play Battle of the Gens next week. Oh, good for her. All right.
2: Oh,
1: wow. It's serendipitous that she came up. Okay, Annalise, name one Morgan Freeman movie.
2: Oh, The Bucket List. Niche reference. Yeah. The Bucket List. It was on my USB hard drive. And also Steve Almighty.
3: Excuse me?
2: Almighty? The Almighty. With Stephen Carroll. No, Carroll. Great Almighty. The Almighty. What is it?
3: What's Steve Almighty
1: about? I'm not
3: going
1: to help you.
2: It's about Noah's Ark.
3: Stephen Carroll
1: in Steve Almighty
2: and Morgan Freeman's in it.
3: And it's about Noah's Ark.
2: It's about Noah's Ark. Steve Carell becomes Noah. It's unbelievable.
1: Okay. You're so close. There's so many half things.
2: What else is he in?
3: Name one more Morgan Freeman movie.
1: No, come on, let's.
2: No, I can't. I can only think of The Bucket List, and I've only seen like the first 30 minutes of it.
1: Yeah, he's in probably what like I in like
2: I'd
1: pub,
2: love him
1: in pub. Well, you don't because you don't know. You only know one of his movies, but in pub trivia, I would say most people would consider as like kind of greatest movie of all time conversation. It's about a prison break.
2: Oh gosh, a prison
1: really
2: break.
1: Put him on the
3: starts
1: map.
3: With S.
1: Huge.
2: And it's about prisoners.
1: If you're sitting down and someone goes, "What's the biggest movie of all time?" What would you say?
2: Probably like Titanic.
1: Okay, don't say Titanic. Next movie, biggest movie of all time.
2: Avatar. It's just not it.
3: Tim Robbins is in it.
2: I don't know him.
1: Biggest movie of all time.
2: Shark Tank.
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0: 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It's Will and Woody keeping you up.
1: Right now, he's got a phobia of things being on his forehead, so all this week we're putting things on Woody's forehead. You guys call in 131865, guess what it is, and it gets to come off.
2: What's on Woody's forehead?
3: Why can't I shake my head?
1: Well, because it comes off. I've had to tape what's on there today.
3: But I can't. Honest, it's so hard to describe.
1: Well, let's talk. How are you feeling about today? A little more paranoia today, I think, than yesterday.
3: Yeah.
1: You got both hands on your chest. We've got an elevated heart rate.
3: Yes.
1: There's a bit going on.
3: Well, because I've been given a lot of stern instructions around not being able to move. And generally speaking, if I'm feeling anxious or overwhelmed, I like to move. And you've taken that away from me.
1: Mm-hmm.
3: And that's on you guys. But let's get this thing off my forehead.
1: Okay,
3: so what? Focus on that. But there's no temperature.
1: Describe to Australia what's there, because they're the only way you get this off. 131865. You can text 0429. 131865. Someone's texted and said one of those squishy dumpling toys.
3: Yeah, because that's kind of what it feels. It's got weight to it. Like it's almost like one of those potpourri bags.
1: Oh, potpourri
3: like
1: bag.
3: Like a long potpourri bag. Because it feels like there's a little bit of squish to it.
1: Mm.
3: But I'm just trying to put my... Like, I'm trying to predict what you guys would do. You would want it to be more disgusting than this.
1: Mm. Let's go to Tina, shall
3: okay,
1: we?
3: Yeah, Tina. Talk to me, Tina. Let's get this thing off my head.
1: What's on Woody's forehead, Tina?
4: Well, I really think it's a fidget squish ball. So one of those ones that's soft and pliable and it's not hot, it's not cold,
3: yeah.
4: But it can be squished and it can be put somewhere. Yeah.
3: That makes sense to me.
1: That's
3: Tina.
1: The texture.
4: It's like having jelly in a bag on your forehead.
1: Jelly in a bag.
3: It always feels like a light sandbag.
1: A light sandbag. What is a light sandbag?
3: Well, it's just a sandbag that's lighter than usual. what is Tina right?
1: Tina's not right.
3: Okay. It could be a stick of salami. Sorry, not supposed to guess.
1: A stick of... Yeah, a lot of guesses.
3: Sorry. But
1: maybe you're just
3: sticking
1: to the descriptions for now. Australia guesses.
3: Big, thick thing. Like it's a singular...
1: Any more guesses,
3: yeah.
1: And you will lose description powers for 2 minutes. And we're just going to sit here.
3: Long and thick. It's long and thick. It does the distance of my forehead. It needs to be stuck down.
1: Is it long and thick, Annalise? Would you describe it as long and thick from what you can see?
5: I would describe it as thick.
3: It's thick, isn't it?
5: I wouldn't.
3: It's got a thickness.
5: Say
3: to it.
5: Long. I'd say probably
3: thick, but not
5: thick,
3: long.
5: Thick both ways.
1: Thick, but thick both ways. What are we talking about? Ben's called on 131865. G'day, Ben.
6: Hello.
3: Hey, Ben. What do you reckon it is, mate?
6: I reckon it's a hacky sack.
3: It's bigger than a hacky sack, I reckon. Thanks for your guess. Unless it's an oversized hacky sack, which I don't know if that exists. Is it that?
1: It's not an oversized hacky sack.
3: I'm not helping you guys out.
1: Well, let's go to Anne. Anne, what's on Woody's forehead?
7: I think Woody's got a tea bag hanging from his forehead.
3: He has been teabagged
1: on the forehead before, but
3: it's way too big for a tea bag.
7: Oh, it's a big tea bag then.
1: It's a big tea bag.
3: I don't know how big tea bags come, but there's like, I've never seen a tea bag that does the length of a forehead. That'd be some tea bag. How are you feeling
1: about it being on there before we continue describing? How are you feeling?
3: Well, to be honest,
1: yeah.
3: I'm finding it hard to describe because I'm not feeling really anything at all.
1: Okay.
3: That's what's strange about it. I know it's got a bit of weight to it.
1: And yeah, but how are you feeling about having it on there?
3: Like, I hate it.
1: You're hating it as much as you can?
3: Yeah. I'm trying to think about that. I'm trying to just engage in the game and take my mind elsewhere because I hate this more than anything.
1: Wow.
3: I hate this more than anything. I'd rather.
1: Yeah.
3: Well, I could go through anything.
1: Let's go to Rhonda, shall we? Because Rhonda might be here to save you. Rhonda, what's on Woody's forehead?
8: I think it may be a heat pack, the wheat one.
3: Yeah, feels like that, Rhonda.
1: A wheat heat pack.
3: Rhonda, bang on. That's where I'm at.
1: Let's go to Jen. I'm going to go to Jen Woods.
3: Hang on, is it a wheat pack?
1: It's not. Oh. I'd tell you. Woodrow, I'm going to go to Jen. If Jen hasn't got it, we'll let you take out the sniff sticks, the dual sniff sticks from your schnoz.
3: That's the only thing getting me through right now.
1: And then we'll give you the power of smell over the song, and then you can describe to people on the other side.
3: Okay.
1: With the power of smell. Let's go to Jen before then. Jen, what do you reckon's on Woody's forehead?
9: He's got a bean bag on his head.
1: No, I bet we're hearing a lot of bean bag.
3: This is based on my descriptions, guys.
1: It's close, Jen. Good on you, everyone. Australia's coming to your aid, Woods. I'm loving the enthusiasm. Let's go to a tune. 131865 is the phone number. If you think you know what's on Woody's forehead, This is a genuine paranoia of his. The only way he gets it off.
3: Sniff stick out.
1: We'll go to a song and then you can take the sniff stick out during the song and you can use your powers of deduction during the song.
3: So take him out now?
1: Take him out now.
3: Nothing.
1: What's up, Woody's forehead? Get it off Australia.
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0: Replace your Z's with W's. It's Will and Woody keeping you up.
1: What's on Woody's forehead?
2: Woods has got a phobia of things on his forehead, so naturally we've devoted a whole week to blindfolding him, gagging him. Well, we took out the gag. That was his request.
3: Why don't you gag me?
2: And stuffing his nose, and he has to guess what's on his forehead. Well, you guys have to guess, I should say, what's on his forehead. He can only describe what's on his forehead, and we've only just, over the song, released the power of smell. We've unblocked his nose with the sniff sticks. Annalise, do you think he's closer at guessing what's on his forehead?
4: No, I think he's loses all smell when he puts the sniff sticks.
2: Yeah, that's I think the sniff sticks, they're nuking your nostril hairs.
3: So I need to stop with the sniff sticking in my
2: pants. We might just need to put a peg on your nose, I reckon, for tomorrow, because this will be back tomorrow.
3: Because I can't smell a thing. I can't. The more I've wobbled my head a little bit, which I know is against the rules, but I was merely nodding at what someone was telling me.
2: Mm-hmm.
3: I think there is a cut of an animal on my head. Sorry, not supposed to guess.
2: Stop guessing.
3: Sorry, what I meant to say was...
2: Jill, what's on Woody's forehead?
5: Good afternoon, boys. I think Woody's got a chicken breast on his forehead.
3: Could be that, Jill. I reckon you could be bang on there, Jill.
2: Hey, you can text us, Jill, you're wrong.
3: Really?
2: Good guess, though, Jill.
3: I just want to say, though, I'm not guessing anything.
2: Yeah?
3: Let's just keep naming... animals, because it just feels, it absolutely feels like it could be a chicken breast.
2: Not a chicken breast.
3: It's a
2: dry breast.
3: It's a dry...
2: dry breast?
3: Cut of an ant. I can't guess.
2: Yeah, no, you can't.
3: But it's dry.
2: Hey, we've got a text here, 0429 131065 is the text number if you'd like to text in. Someone said a bag of rice.
3: No, not that.
2: Why not a bag of rice?
3: Because I feel
2: question.
3: The granules. It's smoother than that. Like,
2: okay, so it's not it's not granular.
3: It's not granular. Like, it's smooth and it's got weight. That's why I'm thinking it could be flesh. But also, it could be a very well packed soup.
2: Soup.
3: Like a very tightly packed soup.
4: That's a guess.
3: Sorry.
2: A soup. It sounds like another guess, doesn't
3: wasn't
2: it?
3: A guess.
2: Thanks
3: I was just
2: for that. I appreciate it.
3: I said that it could be that. I wasn't guessing it.
2: Vicky, what's on Woody's forehead? Vicky?
6: Yeah?
3: What is it, Vicky?
6: Hello?
3: Help me out, Vic.
6: Are you there?
3: Yeah, I'm here, Vic. Help me, please. I hate this.
6: I think that you've got one of those sausage things that you put on your door. Like, you know, the wind draft?
3: Snakes. Door snakes.
6: Yeah.
3: Door snakes.
2: Where does it sit, door snake, in terms of your description, Woods?
3: No, it's not. It's too short to be a door snake.
2: Okay.
3: It could be a door stop. Not that I'm guessing.
2: Okay, we're getting lots of the same guesses. So what I'm going to allow was...
3: A lot of people are saying door snake.
2: Well, a lot of people are saying, like, rice, door snake, heat pack.
3: Yeah.
2: We're getting like very... hacky sack. We're getting very similar guesses. So what I'm going to allow you to do, and remember, no guesses, is I'm going to allow you to now touch what is on your forehead.
3: Where do I touch?
2: Wherever you would like, but just describing...
3: What the hell?
2: Let's go to Debbie. Yeah, I don't touch it that much.
3: Oh,
2: Debbie,
3: I know what it is.
2: Debbie,
3: I know what it is. I know what it is.
2: Right, Debbie, what do you think's on Woody's forehead?
3: Debbie, think cushion. Think cushion, Debbie. Cushioning. What's got cushioning and absorbency?
2: Debbie.
3: And I'm very used to these things, Debbie.
2: Debbie?
3: Have you known?
6: Yes, I'm here.
2: What's on? Oh, he's getting anxious. Now he knows. Look at him.
3: It's got cushion and absorbency.
2: Debbie, what's on Woody's forehead?
6: Hello?
2: Debbie.
6: Yes?
3: Do you want to have a guess at what's on my forehead? I'm telling you, it's got absorbency. It's got cushion. Are you a mother, Debbie?
6: I am. I'm also a grandmother.
2: What is it, Debbie? What's on Woody's forehead?
6: Well, I think it could be... Do you know the fabric softeners that come in like a sachet, like a concentrate?
2: Yes.
3: Debbie, I'm going to jump in here, Debbie.
2: It's not that bad luck, Deb. Thanks for calling.
3: Keep Debbie.
2: No, Debbie's gone.
3: Who's next?
2: Is there anything else you'd like to say about what's on there?
3: Well, just...
2: You can't guess.
3: Parents, what's the thing you most dislike to put on your head when you're parenting a young baby? What's the one thing which is like, gee, I'd hate to get that on my head?
2: Wait, you think that we've put one of them on your forehead?
3: Yeah, I know you have. Mate, I've been... These are my life and blood right now. I know them very well as soon as I touched it. And think about how many of these I touch at night. That's right. Actually, weirdly, is it mine or is it your child's, Will?
2: It's my job.
3: I feel weirder about that.
2: It's my job.
3: I feel a bit weirder about that. Okay. Max or Jules?
2: Jules.
3: Oh, two or one?
2: Two.
3: Oh, to be fair, at that young age, they're not that bad.
2: He's on solids.
3: Oh, really?
2: Crystal.
3: Weird, I can't smell it.
2: Crystal, what's on Woody's forehead?
3: Surely you know what it is, Crystal.
6: It's a nappy.
2: Yeah. It is a dirty nappy. All right.
3: Okay. Get it off.
2: You can take it off now.
3: Thanks, Crystal.
2: You're on you, Crystal.
7: You've got to take your goggles off.
3: Well, I'm just trying to figure this out.
2: All right, I'll help you out of there, mate.
3: Was it a... How dirty are we talking?
7: Oh,
2: it's about a day old.
3: That is a toozy, isn't it?
2: Yeah.
3: Good boy, Jules. Good boy.
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0: Will and Woody, you're either up early, up late. Either way, we're here. This is just some good gear.
1: You're probably wondering to yourself, like, do I go to bed now? Like, if I go to sleep now, I'm probably still getting 4 to 5. Or hours of sleep, that is. Mm. Or do we just enjoy our best bits and just, I mean, enjoy a beautiful sunrise? We're with you until the sunrise. Oh, but okay, we're there with you half the way. And then, you know, from that point on, it's all uphill, baby. You'll get there.
0: Yeah. I don't know if I've ever, like, if a radio show has ever made me, like, skip sleep.
1: Well, let me tell you.
0: Do you know what I mean? Like, no, this would have to be scintillating.
1: And it is.
0: Is it?
1: Mm-hmm.
0: I haven't checked the edits.
1: I don't know what we're doing, but I know that it's scintillating.
0: Okay.
1: It's you and me.
0: It's Will and Woody.
1: Get to the sunrise, baby.
0: Will and Woody.

0: Really? It's Will and Woody keeping you up.
1: Tuesday, baby.
2: Tuesday, baby. Yeah. And you know who's a Tuesday specialist? Tony Armstrong joins us right now.
1: Everyone knows it. Everyone knows it.
3: Yeah, it was never Saturday, unfortunately.
1: Tuesdays is where you do your best work, mate. Now, we are talking about your involvement in a new show, Sean McAuliffe's Origin Odyssey, which premieres tonight, 7:30 on SBS and SBS On Demand. But before we get into that,
4: I think it's probably worth mentioning for everyone there obviously is an incident of alleged sexual assault. So 1-800-RESPECT is the phone number. If this is triggering anything for you, if you are currently involved in anything like this, you can always call that number 24 hours a day, 7 days a week in Australia.
1: Will and I discussed this before getting you on, Tony, and it would feel wrong of us to not bring up the Sydney Swans scandal, which is on the front page of everyone's newspapers today.
4: Absolutely, because, Tony, obviously you played for, or you're on Sydney's list for a little while there. I'm not sure how many games you played. Three, I said before.
3: No, that's times up by 5.
1: Yeah, oh, nice. There you go.
4: Very good.
1: He's
4: very
1: a veteran.
4: Good.
1: He was an absolute star. Hall of Famer for the Sydney Swans.
3: Well, I mean, they treat me like one now because of what's happened after footy.
4: Still very much been in and around AFL culture for a long time. What are your, I'm going to say, what are your thoughts on how this has transpired, but then also how the club has responded and how the AFL's sort of responded? Because I think there's a lot of critical thinking around that at the moment as well.
3: Yeah, I mean, I think for me, the thing that's been most disappointing is the way that the conversation has kind of left talking about alleged victims, and this conversation has become, what does this mean for the Swans season?
4: Yeah. I
3: mean, that pales in significance into what, you know, is alleged has happened. And I mean, I wasn't there. I don't know what's happened, but I just hope that we get to the truth. Whatever that truth is, it's dealt with in the, I guess, in the right manner. With fallout for a football club and a competition, a distant second as to, you know, the priority of making sure that if there is the victim that has been alleged, then making sure that they get what they need.
4: Yeah.
1: I'm certainly not implying that you would ever have been involved in anything like this, Tony, but given that you've been in that football community before, when this news came out, were you surprised?
3: Mate, I was away for the weekend. I hadn't really been like following football news. It shocked me, and that's probably naive, to be honest.
4: Yeah.
3: That's probably me thinking with like glass half full.
4: Yeah.
3: Or, you know, blue sky thinking, because we look at like the statistics on violence against women and all that kind of stuff this year in particular, and it's been shocking. So I shouldn't be, I don't think, surprised that something like this has happened. I guess I just have been, because it just caught me off guard. But it's really disappointing. And I just hope that the alleged victim's okay.
4: Mm. The AFL's policy so often with these things is, all right, if that happens, it's the same with the drug policy. It's like, okay, cool, that stays with us. Stays with us and the club doctor.
1: Keep it quiet.
4: Stays with us, keep it quiet. I mean, it's only ever years afterwards that you hear stories about this sort of stuff.
3: Oh, this happened back in 80.
4: Yeah, right?
3: You know, thank God it's not now.
4: Yeah, that's right. But we're 40, 50 years on.
1: Because obviously all the Sydney Swans were staying in the Pullman Hotel. Just to give perspective on what it's like for being an interstate team. So you all stay in the same hotel, but are there, generally speaking, are there rules around like curfew and when you've got to go to your, and is there a function you've got to go to or something? Or is it kind of like...
3: So in my experience, there was never functions or anything like, maybe there was. If you went to Perth, there might have been a Perth supporter group function because you don't get there very often.
1: Yeah.
3: But from a football perspective, you generally knew not to stay out too late. Some clubs have a curfew, other clubs don't enforce a curfew. They just treat you like an adult.

0: think there's any club that be, that would be too happy. Like, alleged incident aside, with the lateness of some of that of some of those players coming back, I don't think any club would be happy with that.
1: Which is as you said so rightly at the start, probably already a huge issue in all of this is that, you know, a lot of the conversation is obviously around
0: what it means
1: the rest of the Swans season.
2: Even talking about like that, where they're not sure if they're going to play this weekend. It's like, God, why are we even talking about this?
0: Who gives a crap, right, man? Like,
2: like
0: that shouldn't even be brought up.
2: No. Put football down for a little bit and just go, like, let's talk about the human element of this.
0: It's like, we can't talk about it. We weren't there. All we hope is that they get to the bottom of this alleged incident and, you know, justice prevails, basically. That's all we can hope for.
1: It's pretty wild stuff. Hey, let's talk about you, Tony. We're going to go to a song. Yes. We've got more with Tony Armstrong right up next on Will and Woody. Don't forget, Sean McCullough's Origin Odyssey premieres tonight, 7:30 on SBS. And on SBS On Demand, you can see Tony Armstrong and Sean McCullough, which is strange travelling duo. I think that would stop anyone in their tracks. But we'll talk about it more up next on Will and Woody.

0: It's Will and Woody, keeping you up.
1: Sean McAuliffe's Origin Odyssey premieres tonight, 7:30 on SBS and SBS On Demand. Sean didn't want to come on the show, Woods. I think we bullied him last time because he couldn't get his computer working. But the guest on tonight's show is Tony Armstrong, who joins us right now. Tones. Let's talk.
2: What's up?
1: I do find this fascinating. So obviously, as you mentioned before, off mic, the only cool part about you is your Aboriginality.
2: I think we need a bit more context about that.
1: No.
2: I mean, you threw me to the bloody wolves there.
3: There's no time, Tony. Sorry, commercial radio. I've got to move on. I've got to keep moving, mate. Can't require the context.
1: Keep moving. But the other part of you, which I definitely didn't know, is your mum, is that right? She's Irish.
2: Yeah, so the Armstrong side of the family are Irish, and it's kind of interesting. And one of the reasons I did it was, A, because I wanted to really meet my Irish family, but B, I grew up with my Irish family here in Australia. Yeah. So I only met my old man a couple of years ago. Like, I knew blackfellas all over the place, but I've only really connected in with my immediate family in the last few years.
3: Oh, wow. Really? So, sorry, as in after your football career, you connected with your dad?
2: Yeah.
3: Whoa.
2: Yeah. So, like, ironically, I knew more about the Armstrong family than I did about the Colemans. So I'm a Coleman on my Aboriginal side. So I'm Gamilaro from northwestern to the southwestern Queensland, New South Wales, like out that way. I guess it was kind of funny because, like, my whole life I present very Aboriginal versus Irish, I would say. That's how the world treats me.
1: But,
2: you know, there's that kind of there's always been that internal struggle of, like, when I was young, I didn't really know too much about being a black fella. I knew what it was like. Like, I had the Armstrong family tartans and it'll be interesting for them to see that side of me. But also it's not an unusual story for black fellas to be Irish Aboriginals.
3: Of course.
2: It's quite a common mix. And I think a lot of us look like me, so you get treated like only through the lens of your Aboriginality quite often.
1: Yeah.
2: And then also selfishly, it was just awesome to meet so much family.
1: Yeah.
3: That's sick. And obviously a lot of time one-on-one with Sean McAuliffe.
2: Yeah.
3: How was that, man?
2: Man, I'll tell you what, like, he's scary smart, hey?
1: Yeah.
2: If you've ever wanted to feel like a dumb, you know what, just hang out with him for 5 days.
1: Yeah.
2: He's so measured. He, like, is funny as, but he's never so smart that he's trying to make you feel dumb. He just makes you feel dumb because he's so smart.
3: I feel like I agree with you. He tries to make you feel comfortable, so I feel like he dumbs himself down.
1: You do make everyone feel smart around you, though, Tony. You should know that.
2: Thank you very much. It's always good to connect.
3: Will and I also, we like to dumb down when we chat to you, Tony, just so you understand all the words and whatnot.
2: Hey, but I actually feel smart around you guys.
3: But, like, how much were you hanging out with Sean? Like, were you only hanging out when you were on camera?
2: Like, we hung out, we'd have meals together. We stayed in this tall sort of, it was like a defensive fort that was set up in Tipperary. It was like five stories tall, and it looked like something out of Age of Empires.
1: Wow.
3: And,
2: yeah, it was so cool. And we stayed in that, just Sean and I, for one of the nights. He at one point just came into my room with like a big sort of butcher's knife. And he was like, he was doing like the psycho, like,
3: oh my Jesus.
2: And, like, that's pretty weird. Like, that's weird stuff. You know, like, you've seen him in everything, you've laughed at all of his stuff, and then you're just sitting there in the back of, like, a car going to some castle somewhere to meet your family, and you're like, whoa, there's not a bucket list in the world that has that on it.
1: How cool. Hey, mate, speaking of Australian TV, when you're doing ABC Breakfast Sport, there was a rehearsal for the Queen's death where you made a bit of a blunder. Can you talk me through that quickly?
2: Yeah, right. I'll give you the abridged version. So it was called London Bridge, and we would practice when Queen Elizabeth passed away.
1: Uh-huh. Yeah.
2: And we'd use the code because we didn't want other people to see what we'd do. We would practice, and then we'd send it off to, like, the BBC, and they'd show the relevant stakeholders. And because I did sport, I wasn't necessarily going to be required on the day that Queen Liz sort of passed away. So in the practice, I would go to, like, the roof of the ABC, and I'd pretend to be, like, the Archbishop of Canterbury, and I'd stand up and they'd cross to me. Now here I am. I'm like 2 weeks in. I'm just like, well, this isn't going anywhere. And so they cross to me and they go, oh, yes, and the Archbishop of Canterbury has stood up. Archbishop, how are you? And I just think this is for internal, right? So I just go, ding dong, the witch is dead, the wicked witch.
3: Oh, my God.
2: Now, that sort of very quickly made its way to the brass, didn't it? and not just the brass here in Australia. Oh, I went to the rest, went to the brass over in the UK as well. So.
1: Oh, you're
2: this
1: awesome, mate.
2: Smart Alec from Australia, 2 weeks into the show. What's he doing?
3: that's great stuff. That's almost as good as you talking about Tim Payne's bulging disc in his back. There's
1: almost as good. We love you, Tones. It's great to see
2: love you,
1: mate.
2: Guys. Hey, thank you so much for taking the time. Hope you have a great day.
1: Of course, man.
3: You too.
1: Good luck with the show tonight.
2: Thank you.
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0: up early. It's Will and Woody keeping you up.
1: I've asked a tricky question. 131065, are you in love at the moment, but you haven't told them?
2: Beautiful spot to be in, can I just say? I believe the kids are calling it limerence.
1: Well, the kids aren't calling it that. The psychologists are calling it that,
2: though. Is that right?
1: Yeah, I didn't realize that was psych. No, it's much more of a technical term.
2: But it's a great time in your relationship where it's like you're just obsessed with this person. You feel like you do crazy things for them, but you haven't said you love them yet, and you couldn't love them yet, right? Because it's still early days.
1: Yeah, but you're head over heels.
2: You're grappling with
1: that. That's the time then you do say it.
2: Yes.
1: When you're head over heels.
2: Yeah.
1: And then you learn a few years later on that wasn't love. That was, you know, infatuation. That was limerence. And then you're like, you have to try and find love somewhere in the mess of two children and mortgage, etc.
2: This feels very real to you. this feels very real. Do you have a story about when you first told Sam that you loved her? How early did you go?
1: Very early. I was saying to...
2: Did you say it back to you?
1: I was saying to producer Annalise... Like, we met at a music festival.
2: Uh-huh.
1: She was about to leave Australia. She was from the Netherlands. And it was like love at first sight.
2: She stayed for the big cheese.
1: She did. Well, she stayed for the big cheese.
2: Yeah, that's
1: no doubt about that.
2: That's you.
1: She put that on her visa form. Why are you staying in Australia?
2: Big cheese.
1: No. But it was very much love at first sight. I've never experienced anything like that. That was like proper, like, whoa.
2: Yeah.
1: Saw her.
2: What a
1: I'm
2: feeling.
1: Completely head over heels. I cannot believe this. Start. And you know I'm not like that.
2: Just threw your pen away. So you're rattled talking about it. Like, what is wrong with you?
1: Drop my pencil.
2: It's back. I can see it in your eyes. How good.
1: It was crazy.
2: So when you said it, so you said it first to her?
1: Yeah, I think so.
2: Did she say it back?
1: I think so. Because I know like she felt the same.
2: Yeah.
1: We've spoken about it. It was this weird that we had 2 days at a music festival together and we were like the whole time didn't leave each other's side.
2: When you say that she said she felt the same way, I believe... The night after you kissed her, you said, like, oh, we shared this kiss. And she was like, no, I can't remember.
1: No, she felt the same way. She just didn't remember that she felt the same way because she didn't remember most of it.
2: There you go.
1: Anyway, the reason we're talking about this, there's a bit here, AB. Annalise is in the studio. She's throwing me this story. This is her baby. I'm not really into all of this. Ariana Grande, she's got an ex. They're back together.
2: Oh, the guy from Wicked,
1: not that guy.
3: Oh, sorry. Ethan Slater.
1: Excuse Watch me? Yourself. The guy that played the Munchkin.
2: The Munchkin, yeah.
1: Yeah.
3: Yeah, no. Different guy.
2: Not with him.
3: So she broke up with him and now has been linked back to her ex-boyfriend, Ricky.
2: Ricky.
3: Who she mentions in Thank You Next.
1: He's a backup dancer. He's a backup dancer. Classic.
2: Ricky.
1: J-Lo did it. She's done it. They've all done it.
3: Okay. And so they've linked back together. They've just hard launched together on Instagram and she's posted a picture of a tattoo she's just gotten.
2: And what does the tattoo say?
1: It says, I do love you.
2: Why does she feel like you need to reinforce it?
1: Like, yeah, that's what I thought.
2: I do love you. Why do you think I love you?
1: Well, because they broke up.
2: Oh, so she's like, turns out I do love you.
3: And to make things more interesting, Ricky also has that tattooed on his chest.
2: I do love you.
3: Yeah, so did he have it before she got it?
2: He had
3: it before her, and then she's now gotten that
1: tattooed.
3: So he said it first.
1: So she's gone, you know what, I'll refer. Did you say it first to him? I feel like you would have.
2: Yes, I did. I remember it like it was yesterday because it was a horrific moment. Obviously, very excited. I reckon this was third date. Real bad areas. Third date.
1: You fall so hard.
2: Oh, my God. Like a brick.
1: Yeah.
2: Anyway, I was in full brick downfall. I think especially special this time with Mim. And we had a night out and we'd had a couple of drinks and we liked the feeling of lying down on my cold tiles in my bathroom. And we were just looking up at the roof. And anyway, she said something and I said, oh, and that's why I love you. And I was like, oh my God. And then I got off my back in this one swift move and then like landed like a cat and was like, I didn't say that. Did you say that? And then I ran out of the room.
1: Classy.
4: 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Singleton Council says its waste management facility is open as normal despite a fire at the site on Saturday. 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

0: replacing snores with laughs. It's Will and Woody keeping you up.
1: We are trying desperately to get Joe Jonas's attention. If you are just getting up to speed with this, he made a promise to us. He has never fulfilled that promise.
2: Because Will and Woody will be actually opening up for the Jonas Brothers when we perform in Australia, two songs of my choosing and wardrobe of my choosing. And I'll just say, you don't want to miss that show. If you're going to miss our show, you don't want to miss that show.
1: 2 years ago. 2 years ago he said that.
3: Mm-hmm.
1: How many times have we warmed up for the Jonas Brothers, Will?
3: Zero.
1: Boom. And there it is. So we did hear, though, that he's going to be doing a halftime show for the NFL exhibition match, which is literally 2 kilometres away from this radio station on September 11.
3: Yeah.
1: Okay. So he's going to be within distance of the radio studio.
3: Yep, absolutely.
1: Feels like the perfect time for him to fulfil his promise. As we've discussed, I don't think we're going to be allowed to be part of the halftime show.
3: On the MCG in front of 100,000 people.
1: Yeah, it's a tight time restraint.
3: I think there's a few other factors. The time's probably the last one.
1: Multiple factors.
3: Who are they? What are they doing here?
1: There's that. There's all those reasons as to why I think that's asking too much, even though that's what he did promise us. Having said that, I think I'm willing to make a compromise here and be like, okay, we won't be part of the halftime show, but you owe us an in-studio interview and bring your brothers.
3: Are we in a position to be, like, dictating?
1: Yes.
3: Okay.
1: Because
3: you said compromise, and
1: he made us a promise, and he hasn't fulfilled that promise. We've got audio of him offering something.
3: I don't know if he offered. This is what I want to do. He didn't offer.
1: You think Nick and Kevin got involved and they were like, no way. And they're not warming up.
3: I think lots of things. Or he could have just forgotten. He could have been drunk when he played Can You Hear It. He was going through a divorce. Who knows?
1: I just don't think
3: we need to,
1: Okay. Fully get all of that, and I appreciate all of those concerns.
3: Yeah.
1: But at the end of the day, he still made us a promise. My read on Joe Jonas is that he's a bit of a people pleaser and likes, getting around people, and he seems like a nice guy.
3: Mm-hmm.
1: I think if we get his attention and say, hey, Joe, you made us a promise.
3: Mm.
1: You've ended up looking like a bit of a liar.
3: Mm.
1: I think we can kind of not pressure him.
3: Pressure's strong.
1: But slightly guilt him into coming into the studio because of this promise that he made.
3: Yeah.
1: And the great news is they're going to be performing at Madison Square Garden this Thursday and this Friday night.
3: Yes.
1: There they are, all the boys. Look, take it away, Kev. Could be Nick, could be Joe, not sure. They change that part every night. Anyway.
3: They sing together?
1: That's not three people singing. That's just one of the bros. Oh, there's Joe.
3: Three-part harmony.
1: Oh, there they are. All right. Anyway, we realise that there's no budget for us to send someone over to New York and hold a sign for us to get Joe's attention.
3: Yep.
1: Fully get all of that. We're not allowed to fly over to New York. We've got a job to do here.
3: Yeah.
1: We can't even afford to pay for someone's ticket who's already in New York.
3: Is that right?
1: Those were the chats that I had after the show last night.
3: Not bad, though.
1: But the great news is a woman called Amanda has said to us on our social media.
3: Yes.
1: I live in New York City and I'm going to the Jonas Brothers concert on Friday the 21st.
3: Wow. Huge. Woo! That's massive.
1: Woo! Okay.
3: Wow.
1: Sexy D got...
3: What are the chances?
1: I know. Well, high, because we're a very popular show.
3: Yeah, of course.
1: Very high.
3: Goes that time.
1: Anyway, Darcy got a bit... you wrote two messages in a row, Sexy. That felt a bit desperate.
4: That was Joe. She told me to follow up.
1: Joe, come on. We've got to be a bit cool here. But so, Sexy said, amazing. Can you send through your phone number to get on the show today? No response. We'd love to talk to you on the show if you could let us know. Best time to reach out.
3: What time is this?
1: So yesterday at 1 o'clock, he sent the first one. And then yesterday at 5:40, he sent that. Anyway, there's a time difference.
3: Oh, sorry, they've got back to us.
1: They have got back to us.
3: What did they say?
1: They said, can you clarify what you mean by talk to you on the show? What does this entail? And then Sexy D said, the boys will pretty much just want to ask you about your availability and what seats you're in, etc.
3: Yeah.
1: I think where we're at, it's middle of
3: she's
1: the night
3: asleep.
1: Now again.
3: Yeah.
1: So I think we're going to leave a voice note now.
3: Yeah.
1: To Amanda.
3: Oh, we're going to leave a voice note right now.
1: Right now. Right. Just so she knows that it's the boys. It's the boys. We're like, this is serious.
3: Okay.
1: And I reckon we just say what we want. Okay.
3: Okay.
1: So here we go. I've got to hold this down, Sex. Never done this before.
4: Correct.
1: Where's the speaker? Bottom?
3: The phone is the speaker.
1: All right, here we go. Amanda. Hi, Amanda. It's Will and Woody here.
3: Is he doing it properly?
1: Am I doing it properly? Yep. It's Will and Woody here, Amanda. Thank you so much for reaching out to us.
3: Feels like an off-air job.
1: What's that?
3: Just keep going.
1: Where was I?
3: You said thanks for reaching out.
1: Yes, it's so great you can hold a sign for us this Friday. We're absolutely keen for you to do that. What does coming on the show entail? Just talking to us. Just confirming that you're willing to do it, and then you let us know if we need to send you a sign or if you can make a sign yourself.
3: No, we can't send you a sign. Make your own sign.
1: You're going to have to make your own sign. That's Will there. Love you, Amanda.
3: Well,
1: sorry. We love that you're getting involved in all of this. Great. Gonna break it off.
3: Break it off?
1: Well,
3: it sounds like you just took a
1: sorry, break. Amanda, it's me again. By break it off, I mean I was just ending the voice message.
3: Hang on, have you sent the first one?
1: Yeah.
3: Shit.
1: Love that you're getting involved. Hit us back.
3: Hit us?
1: With a voice message, please, and then we'll be able to play on the radio show because you're always sleeping when we're on radio.
3: This is such an off-air job.
1: Anyway, I hope you have a great morning. Awesome. I said that was pretty smooth, right? That's pretty good. So I reckon she'll definitely do that for us.
5: 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Brother, well, it's your lucky day, because Mikey's got you covered. 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
7: Good morning, I'm Cameron Smith. A Hunter man has been jailed for a horrific knife attack on a moving train that left his partner with multiple stab wounds. 41-year-old Daryl Luke Smith was sentenced in Newcastle District Court to 6 years behind bars. The attack unfolded on a CountryLink service between Broadmeadow and Moree in November 2024, with the train forced to stop near Ravensworth. Judge Roy Ellis described the ordeal as pretty scary for everyone on board. Upper Hunter businesses will soon be able to cut the upfront cost of batteries by up to 40%. The state government says from the 1st of September, eligible businesses can access discounts through government-accredited suppliers. A small business like a grocery store could save around $37,000, while a medium-sized operation such as a dairy farm could save around $355,000. Time is running out for filmmakers to enter the 2026 Blue Heeler Film Festival. Musselbrookshire Council says entries close at midnight on Sunday the 6th of September. This year's theme is Treasure, open to interpretation for entrants of all experience levels. Winners will be announced at the Blue Carpet Awards night in October at Two Rivers Wines in Denman. And a major funding boost for disability advocacy services will flow through the Hunter region. The state government's $75 million Disability Advocacy Futures Program supports 20 organisations statewide, including services covering Hunter, New England. Turning to sports, the Newcastle Jets have learnt their opponents for the Asian Champions League elite competition, and it includes three away trips to Japan. The Jets have been drawn at home to Chinese giant Shanghai Port, currently managed by former Socceroo Kevin Muscat. They'll also travel to take on Beijing FC, who are managed by A-League's winning coach Nick Montgomery. The competition begins next month. That's your local news and sports. I'm Cameron Smith.
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8: Hi, I'm Harrison Preeve. The Sydney Swans board has met overnight to discuss the sanctions for the players allegedly involved in the incident at the team's Melbourne hotel. Victoria's Sexual Crime Squad is leading the investigation. The Swans say the players have seriously breached the club standards and the penalties will be separate from the police investigation. Labor's controversial changes to the NDIS have passed the Senate overnight with support from the Coalition. 63 amendments were tabled in a bid to crack down on fraud and to make the scheme more sustainable. The Greens fear that hundreds of thousands could lose support, while disability advocates argue the reforms have been rushed. Meta is on trial in California over claims it deliberately designed its social media platforms to be addictive to young people. More than half of the states in the US have joined together in the unprecedented lawsuit. And briefly, new research linking cannabis use to an earlier onset of psychosis. On average, around 2.5 years earlier compared to non-users.
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8: Yeah, AFL Tribunal's upheld Jacob Van Rooyen's 3-match striking ban, meaning the D's forward will be sidelined for Melbourne's first two finals. In the NRL, the wait could be over for South. Latrell Mitchell's named as a reserve for the weekend's clash against the Warriors. Former Aussie batsman Mark Waugh believes Jake Weatherald's test career is over after the 30-year-old was dropped for Saturday's second test against Bangladesh in Mackay. Matt Renshaw has been added to the team. And the Kookaburras have clinched a 1-0 win over Spain at the Hockey World Cup.
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1: It's currently 10 degrees, getting up to a top of 22 today. A bit of fog around the valley this morning. It was a little bit misty when I came to work this morning. The air was wet. So that's what you're in for today. Bit of fog, then becoming sunny. Mostly cloudy tomorrow for your Thursday, tops of 23. Friday, we're looking at a late shower with 22 for your top there and a clearing shower for Saturday, 22. That's your Power FM 4-day forecast. 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
0: Thanks to Harvey Norman Muswellbrook Fair. 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
1: It's 6:05 and I just came off a yawn then. So that's how the day is going to go, I guess. You're on the Power Brekkie Show hanging out with Katie. Good morning, it's Wednesday. Happy hump day. If you needed to know, we are halfway through the week, closer to Friday every day. It makes me happy. And then Monday just rolls around. It's wild. It's like Groundhog Day around here. All right, we have got your double pass to the home show, the Hunter Valley Home Show. It's happening in Maitland next weekend, the 28th. Starting at the 28th to the 20... It's the 30th, yeah. 28th to the 30th. Yeah, the Maitland Showground. If you text me through the word renovations plus your name, 0476-233-981, we're going to pick a winner before we hit 7 o'clock this morning. So text me through to get on the list to win a double pass to the home show, the Hunter Valley Home Show in Maitland next weekend. That's all you got to do. It's as easy as that. We'll get you into Bruno Mars and we'll come back on the other side of this. We've got your Fight for Your Flashback contestants. Two songs up against each other, battling it out. You're voting for it and your votes get you in the draw to win a $200 We Live Here or Spend in Singleton voucher thanks to the Musty RSL. Pretty good. All right, let's get into Bruno.

just might. It's Bruno Mars. Good morning, 6:09 on the Brekkie clock. And we're looking at your Fight For Your flashback, right? So what we do is we put two songs up on the Facebook page. We get you to vote for them. And then we play the winning song after 7:30 every morning. It's our way to sort of give you a little bit of a request vibe, plus also give you the chance to go in the draw to win. A pretty cool prize, $200. It's nothing to sniff at in this economy, is it? It's in a We Live Here or Spend in Singleton voucher. So depending where you live, that's the one you'll decide you want. And it's all thanks to the Musper Carousel Club. Now, I haven't looked at the points yet because when I put this song up yesterday, I thought, you know what? This is either going to be really far away or really close. I couldn't work it out. And I reckon, what do you reckon? So here is the theme. The theme is Working Class Wednesday.

Button up against Jimmy Barnes, 9 to 5 up against Working Class Man. Now, both are amazing songs. My friend said 9 to 5 would take it out, and I was like, I don't know. You underestimate the country's love for a good pub song, right? So let's click on the votes here and see. Oh, it's a close one. Yes. 38 points for Dolly and 40 points for Jimmy Barnes. So literally 2 points difference between this. If there is a tie, we have to play both of the songs, just so you know. So go get your votes in, and just know every time you vote, you get yourself closer to that $200 voucher. We live here on Spend in Singleton, and we will play the winning song or songs if there's a tie after 7:30. It's your fight for your flashback. Yes, I'm so glad that they're close, because I honestly, I was taking a punt. I was like, it's either going to be one song dominates or we got a bit of a battle. And I love it when there's a battle. All right, let's get you in a crowded house right now. It's Something So Strong. You're on the Power Brekkie Show with Katie. Good morning.

0: Something So Strong. Good morning. Now, it is the 19th of August. It really hurts every time I say it's August because that is so close to the end of the year. I'm not ready. I'm not ready for 2027. Another year older, another milestone to hit, I guess. 2027, you know, you think about the year and you're like, what have I achieved this year? It's only August. I still got time, right? I still got time to achieve some stuff. All right, if you know someone's celebrating something today, I took the mood down. Now we've got to bring it back up. If someone's celebrating something around the valley today, I want you to celebrate them on our celebration book, 981powerfm.com.au. Go and put them in, and just by putting your loved ones in the book, you get yourself in the draw to win a dozen delicious cupcakes thanks to Cakes by Tamara. I'm on autopilot sometimes, so I get a bit confused. Now, the thing about the celebration is that it doesn't have to be date related. So it doesn't have to be their birthday, an anniversary, or anything that's like specifically tied to the date. It could be anything. It could be a graduation. It could be you've done a good job, mate. Like maybe you sent your 12-year-old son out to mow the lawn over the weekend and he did a really good job. Like this time he didn't just give up halfway and you had half a mowed lawn. Maybe that's deserving of a celebration. Put it in the book, 981powerfm.com.au, the celebration book. Thanks to Cakes by Tamara. Let's check out the traffic right now.
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2: 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Thanks to Harvey Norman Muswellbrook Fair for computers, electrical, furniture and bedding. On a T.

the song that blew up on TikTok, it's Boston, and then obviously, inevitably, it made its way to commercial radio. But the problem now is that everyone on TikTok has found out that Stella Lefty's dad's a billionaire. Like a literal billionaire. His estimated worth is $4.7 billion to $4.8 billion. He founded Groupon. Do you remember Groupon? I used to use that all the time. Is it still around? I think he was also a founder of another big business as well. But yeah, he serves as the founder of and CEO of the artificial intelligence, healthcare and precision medicine company, Tempus AI. $4.7 billion is what her dad's worth. And now people are realizing it's a bit of a Nepo baby situation. And there's all this coming to light about, you know, the songwriter she worked with. The song, you know, itself seems to be a ripoff of Sixth Season from Noah Kahan. And, yeah, they're just following a playbook. It was wild. All right, let's get into the Red Hot Chili Peppers right now. I wonder if these guys were Nepo babies too. You'll never know, because back in the day we didn't have social media to out.

Now, Fridays are my favourite day, not only because that's the day before the weekend, you know, but because we do our Free Feed Friday giveaway. We have $50 to give away to the Royal Hotel in Musselbrook, and all you got to do is text us through the code word. So what I do is I give you the code word on Friday morning. We start at 6 a.m. and then we draw the winner just before 9. So if you're around on a Friday, you should definitely get involved in Free Feed Friday. It's a pretty easy one and it's a pretty great prize. $50 for the Royal Musselbrook could be all yours. Nikki, Yaw and Daisy right now. Let's get you into Sunroof. It's 6:26. The sun is starting to come up. Thank goodness.

0: Nikki, you're in Daisy with Sunroof. Good morning. We're going to head into the new sport and weather right now, but stick around because Kath and Kim, they've just been crowned a great honour. So we'll get into that right after this on the Power Brekkie Show.
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1: Maserati Hyundai's Game On sale is on now, where everyone's a winner with deals like the new Hyundai Venue from just $25,990 drive away. Beat the petrol price rise with the Kona Hybrid from $36,990, or step up to the Tucson Hybrid from a sensational $44,990 drive away. 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
3: 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Southside News Agency and TSG Tobacco Station is now open every day to 8 p.m. Reports say they've seen a local man purchasing newspapers and a local woman was seen buying stationery and office supplies at outstanding prices. Plus, there are also reports that Southside News Agency has beautiful greeting cards and a wide range of giftware and lighters. Share the good news from Southside News Agency and TSG Tobacco Station. 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
5: Good morning, I'm Cameron Smith. A man who held his partner and train staff hostage during a violent knife attack has been sentenced to 6 years jail. Daryl Luke Smith stabbed the mother of his 8 children multiple times after a dispute over a phone escalated on a train near Singleton. Judge Ellis told the Newcastle court the 2024 attack amounted to domestic violence. He'll be eligible for parole after 3 years. Muswellbrook Shire Council is testing the local market for a new bulky waste pickup service. Mayor Jeff Drayton says an expression of interest is now open for local operators to get involved. He says it won't replace the Shire's existing contractor, but could add flexibility to the service.
6: It isn't intended to replace the existing contractor. So the existing contractor will certainly still play a part in waste pickup. But the expression of interest is intended just to test the local market. So if we get anyone out there locally who thinks they can perform that bulky waste pickup, and of course the added flexibility that council want to build in.
5: People with disability across New South Wales, including in the Hunter, will benefit from a $75 million investment in advocacy services. The state government says the funding will support 20 not-for-profit organisations to deliver advocacy for people with disability regardless of NDIS status. Locally, Advocacy Law Alliance provides individual advocacy services across the Hunter New England region. Contract terms for funded providers will also more than double from 2 years to 5. Turning to sport, it's a return to NRL action for Scone junior Jock Madden, who's been named to start at halfback for the Tigers in the absence of Adam Dewey. It's Madden's first NRL game since round 18. Elsewhere, Denman's Ben Touty is listed on the reserves for the Broncos, while Muswellbrook's Fletcher Baker is named on the six-man bench for Manly. Singleton's Josh King continues to start from the front row for the Storm. That's your local news and sports. I'm Cameron Smith.
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7: Hi, I'm Harrison Preeb. The Sydney Swans board has met to discuss the penalties for the players involved in an alleged incident at the team's Melbourne hotel. They say the players have seriously breached the club's standards. Victoria's Sexual Crime Squad is heading up the police investigation. Convicted murderer Erin Patterson will return to court today, where she'll seek permission to appeal her convictions over the deadly mushroom lunch that killed 3 people and left another seriously ill. If successful, the Court of Appeal could order a retrial or even overturn the convictions. And Meta is facing a major trial in the US, accused of illegally collecting children's data. Several states alleging that Facebook and Instagram are designed to hook young users, and the company has misled the public about safety. California's Attorney General Rob Bonta has told the BBC the platforms are harming kids.
8: They designed a dangerous product. It was something they knew was dangerous, and they lied to the public about it. So we want them to end those practices, stop visiting harm upon our kids.
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7: Maroons legend Darius Boyd's put his hand up for the new Origin coaching job. The Queensland under-19s head coach entering the race following Billy Slater's departure. Boyd telling Nine he's up for a chat with the QRL.
9: It's a huge role. It's something that QRL rang me. I'd definitely have that conversation and really enjoyed my time at the 19s. I think it's something that it's a great pathway. We've only seen some of those guys coming through.
7: And Melbourne will be without Jacob Van Rooyen for the start of its AFL finals campaign. The forwards' three-match ban upheld for a hit that concussed Port Adelaide star Alia.
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10: 10 degrees right now, getting up to a top of 22. A bit of fog around the valley this morning as well before becoming a sunny day. Tomorrow we're looking at a mostly cloudy day, tops of 23. At Friday, a late shower, 22 is your top there before Saturday. Showers will be clearing at a top of 22. That's your Power FM 4-day forecast. 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

Yes, it's 6:36 on the Brekkie Clock right now. And if you want to go to the home show in Maitland next weekend, text me through today's code word, renovations, to 0476-233-981. Leave your name as well, renovations plus your name, to get your chance to win a double pass to the home show happening next weekend. It's pretty good. It's going to be some prizes on the door as well. So you probably want to go. 98.1 Power FM. Nope, the number's 0476-233-981. Text me renovations and your name. We'll get you into Bryan Adams and Mel C right now. But straight after that, we're going to talk about Kath and Kim. What honour have they taken out? It's a big one. When you go on, you're on power. Good morning.

6:40 on the Brekkie Clock right now. And Kath and Kim, they've just taken out a great honour. They've been crowned Australia's greatest TV show. That's right. It's a nationwide TV week poll voting for the greatest show of the past 70 years. Now, that's pretty good, Kath and Kim taking out the top spot. What other shows did we have, though? Home and Away finished second. A Country Practice, Blue Heelers and Packed to the Rafters. They're your top five. Now, interestingly, Bluey cracked the top 10, finishing in eighth, even though it's only been released in 2018. And it raises a question, what makes a TV show truly great? Great. Is it popularity, maybe longevity, cultural impact, something else? Kath and Kim quotes are still part of everyday language after more than 20 years. Like, so is The Castle, actually. I don't know if that counts because it was a movie, not a TV show. But yes, Kath and Kim took out the number one spot. What about other shows like Mr. Squiggle? Do you remember Mr. Squiggle and all the Wiggles? Obviously, we all remember the Wiggles. They're still going. Bananas in Pajamas. Bananas in Pajamas are coming down the stairs. Is that the song? They're coming down in pairs. I don't know. Something like that. Blinky Bill. Yes. Fast Forward or The Comedy Company. There's so many amazing shows. The top 20 list is on our website if you want to have a look. 981powerfm.com.au. Just click on the trending article tab. But yeah, Kath and Kim, number one spot. Now, having a look at, what about Round the Twist? Did we say Round the Twist? That was a good one. And Play School. Neighbours only came in ninth. How did Neighbours come in ninth when Home and Away came in second? That's what I want to know. All right, we'll get you into Ed Sheeran right now. It's A Little More. You're on Power. Good morning.

0: 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You're on the Power Breaking Show with Katie.
1: Katie, it's Edgy Man. How you going?
0: Hey, Edgy Man, what's going on?
1: I'm 57, so I'm saying Kingswood Country, not the Kingswood.
0: Wait,
1: that
0: what?
1: Was
0: that a TV show? Kingswood Country?
1: Kingswood Country, yeah.
0: I've never heard of that, Edgy Man.
1: Ted Bullpit, not the Kingswood. That was the funniest show.
0: What other shows do you remember that should have been on that list?
1: There's hundreds. Skippy?
0: Yes, Skippy the Bush Kangaroo. How did that not make the list? You know,
1: I don't know.
0: Bluey made the list, right? So Bluey is like kids watching it on an iPad. Skippy was the old school television,
1: Bluey,
0: right?
1: Bluey's brain rot.
0: I just like when you think of Skippy, you think of a TV with a box on the back of it still.
1: Right. But yeah, it was good. It was like Skippy taught you stuff.
0: Yeah. Like, how to save a boy from a well, or was that Lassie?
1: Exactly. But yeah, the good old Aussie shows, Hey Hey Saturday. How isn't that good?
0: Hey Hey Saturday. How's that not on the list?
1: I know. Oh, you're kidding me, right?
0: Kath and Kim, they're the winners.
1: Kath and Kim, they're not too bad. Kamu, look at Kamu. Yeah, that's pretty good.
0: Well, thanks for giving me a call, Edgy Man. What was the show, Kingswood?
1: Kingswood Country.
0: All right, if anyone else knows Kingswood Country, let me know. 654-11981. Edgy Man, thanks for giving me a call. Edgy Man.
1: I'll talk to you later.
0: See you, mate. Thank you.
1: See ya.
0: We better take a look at the traffic right now.
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It's happening on next weekend. Now, we'll be drawing a winner right after we play this song first. It's Olivia Rodrigo. She doesn't like this song. She called it a stupid song. That's the title. It's a stupid song. 6:54. Good morning.

0: could ever say.
1: Olivia Rodrigo finishing off the 6 o'clock hour. That is a weird way to say it, but that's the way I'm saying it. Because we're going to head into the new sport and weather now. But first, we've got to draw the winner because we have given you the chance to take a double pass to the home Hunter Valley Home Show. It's happening next weekend. And the winner is Joy Gallen. Joy texts me through the word renovations to 0476-233-981. Good work, Joy. You're the winner. I'll send you a text now and you'll have a double pass to go to the Hunter Valley Home Show. If you want that double pass, I'll be giving another one away tomorrow and on Friday morning, and usually between 6 a.m. and 7 a.m. So if you're an early riser, hang out with me and I'll give you the new code word. All right, we'll get you into the new sport and weather right now. We'll be back on the other side of that with your Wheel of Games. Win a large pizza, drink and garlic bread thanks to our Pizza Bella.
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13: Hey there, I'm Cameron Smith. Businesses across the Upper Hunter could soon save tens of thousands of dollars on battery installation. The state government's new discount scheme kicks in on the 1st of September, offering bigger savings for larger batteries. It can be combined with the federal government's solar discount scheme for commercial buildings. Apartment buildings with four or more units will also be eligible for the scheme in shared spaces. There could be a new business opportunity on offer in Musselbrook, with council calling for expressions of interest in bulky waste pickup. Mayor Jeff Drayton says the non-binding EOI is designed to test what's available locally. He says the existing waste contractor will still play a part in the Shire services. Anyone interested can find details through council's website.
14: Might be a really good opportunity for some locals to start up a small business.
13: Cassilis residents are being warned of mobile disruptions next week as Telstra upgrades its local base station. Work begins Monday with the site switched off for up to 48 hours at a time over 5 days to improve 4G and 5G coverage. Customers will get an SMS alert before the disruptions start. Telstra says 000 calls will still connect automatically via other available networks. And a Hunter man has been jailed for a horrific knife attack on a moving train that left his partner with multiple stab wounds. 41-year-old Darryl Luke Smith was sentenced in Newcastle District Court to 6 years behind bars for the 2024 attack. In local sport, it's business as usual for our Upper Hunter talent in the NRLW this weekend. Singleton's Jules Kirkpatrick is named to start from the back row for the Knights, while Musselbrook's Brodie Parker will start from the wing for the Roosters. The Knights host the Tigers on Saturday, while the Roosters take on the Warriors on Sunday afternoon. That's your local news and sport. I'm Cameron Smith.
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0: Morning, I'm Harrison Preeb. Sweeping changes to the NDIS are a step closer after clearing the upper house overnight. The coalition backing the federal government's overhaul with 63 amendments aimed at addressing fraud and reining in growing costs. Meanwhile, the LNP is weighing up slashing the cigarette tax by 80%. It follows One Nation's proposal to reduce the price of cigarettes in order to combat the illegal tobacco trade. Labor and health advocates warning, though, that any cuts to the excise will encourage more people to take up smoking. The playing future of a group of Sydney Swans players set to be announced today amid sexual assault allegations. The board has met overnight to discuss the sanctions and penalties for the players involved. Victoria's Sexual Crime Squad is heading up the investigation. And Aussie teachers have singled out their toughest students to teach. They've branded Year 9 boys the worst for their bad behaviour. They've also described Years 7 and 8 as being immature and demanding.
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0: James Hurd says he expects to find out next week if he has the job as the new full-time Essendon coach. The Don's greats telling Nine he and other candidates are yet to hear back from the club.
15: No, I think the decision will be made next week. The weekend.
0: And Latrell Mitchell could make a surprise return to the NRL this weekend. The Rabbitohs star's been sidelined since round 11 due to a nerve issue linked to his back injury, but has been named in the extended squad to face the Warriors. And that's the latest in news and sport.
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1: 10 degrees right now, getting up to a top of 22 around the valley today. A bit of fog around this morning, so if you're on the roads right now, keep your lights on. Drive to conditions. Tomorrow, we are looking at a mostly cloudy day, tops of 23. Friday, a late shower in 22. And Saturday, that shower is clearing with tops of 22. That is your Power FM 4-day forecast. 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
2: Good morning. Katie's here. Part singer, part world traveller, full-time morning energy. Let's kick

Yes, good morning. It is almost time for you to win a large pizza, a drink, and a garlic bread from our Pizza Bella. Now, just quickly, I just want to say to Joy, she's on her way to work, she tells me, and she's like, what do I do next? I've just sent you a text, Joy. You'll get that for your Hunter Valley Home Pass. Just a little recap from last hour. But this hour, we are going for a different prize, large pizza, drink, and garlic bread. All you got to do is give me a call next. So don't call me now. Keep this number handy, 654-11981. That's what you're going to call me on once we spin the wheel and reveal the game. Well, the game is going to be easy and you're going to be a winner. I'm going to make sure of it. So be ready to call me. After Cyril and Moonlight, we're going to play this one right now. It's There She Goes. You're on the Power Brekkie Show with Katie. And yep, your Wheel of Games is next. I want you to get ready to call me. Mentally prep yourself to be a winner, all right? It's coming at you right after this. Good morning.

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1: See what it's going to land on this wheel of games of ours today, and then you can give me a call on 654-11981 to win a large pizza drink and garlic bread thanks to our Pizza Bella. 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Now, the first one is which Australian animal is known for carrying its baby in a pouch? Do you know the answer? Because if you do, you only have three more to answer right, and that pizza's yours. And I will help you. So call me, 654-11981, and play Wheel of Games. You call me right now and I'll get you into Jason Derulo. One to want me. Good morning.
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0: Jason Derulo, Wanna Want Me, 7:13 on the Brekkie Clock, and you haven't called me yet to win your prize. Now, maybe the question's too hard. Let's give you the second question, right? So the first one, which Australian animal is known for carrying its baby in a pouch? The second question is, what is 12 divided by 3? You've only got two more questions to answer, and then you could win a large pizza, a drink, and a garlic bread thanks to our Pizza Bella. Call me, 654-11-981. You call me right now and we'll have a look at the traffic.
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0: Allison, isn't it?
1: Yep.
0: Now, what you got to do is get this prize under your belt too, because while the kids are at school, you can eat this large pizza, drinking garlic bread for lunch, I reckon.
1: Sounds good.
0: No one's gonna be asking you for some. It'll be all yours. All right, let's play the game. 15 seconds on the timer. Four questions to answer. Are you ready to go, Al?
1: Yep.
0: All righty. Which Australian animal is known for carrying its baby in a pouch?
1: Kangaroo.
0: Yeah. What is 12 divided by 3?
1: 4.
0: Yeah. Which band sang Dancing Queen?
1: I'm not sure.
0: And what do bees make?
1: Honey.
0: Yes, all right. Which band sang Dancing Queen?
1: ABBA.
0: Yes! You didn't know and then you knew. What happened there?
1: I just had a bit of a mind blank and then when I thought about it, I'm like, yep, that's what it is.
0: Winner, winner, pizza for lunch without the kids bothering you. Allison, you've done it.
1: Thank you.
0: Thanks for giving me a call and congratulations.
1: No worries. Thank you. Bye.
0: There you go. Allison's our winner today. It could have been you. All you had to do is call me for our Wheel of Games. Now, you can call me tomorrow, 654-11981. We'll have a new Wheel of Games for you, ready to play. Let's get you back into it right now. You're on Power. Good morning.

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I mean, I spend my hours racking my brain to put two songs together that I think you'll like both of so that we have the best battle. 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

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Good morning, 7:22 on the brekkie clock right now. And our 5-year flashback, it's pretty close, and that makes me so happy because I love it when there's good, healthy competition over there on those

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Oh, my goodness. My brain is fried this morning. You know what? When you do something so often, it becomes second nature. And I say the handle for our socials a lot, and I say our website a lot. So they're both 981powerfm. Okay. Just so you know, head on over there, get your votes in. Just by voting, you get yourself in the draw to win a $200 We Live Here or Spend in Singleton voucher. Thanks to the Musbrook RSL Club. Linda says both are great songs, but she'll go with the heart for the working woman. But I think it'll be a close one, or maybe even a tie. Linda, I think you're up the right alley there, because I think it might be a tie too. And remember, if it is a tie, we're going to play both songs. Katrina says both, please, Katie. I will, Katrina, if it is a tie. Naomi says hard decision. Jimmy Barnes, enough said from Stephen. There we go. Jimmy was Steve's the only one who had a clear direction there. He's going Jimmy Barnes. Everyone else is on the fence, and I'm on the fence too. Make it a tie. Let's play them both. We'll get you into Taylor Swift right now. You Fight for Your Flashback. We'll play after 7:30. It's the theme song from Toy Story 5. It's I Knew It, I Knew You. Good morning.

0: Tay Tay. I knew it. I knew you on Power. Now, we do have a Steal My Standby Pass happening today. 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It's going to be a lot of fun. We'll be with you on the other side of this. We're going to play a Fight for Your flashback in the next five, so or maybe the next 10. So make sure you get voting on that Facebook page.
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5: Good morning, I'm Cameron Smith. Scary and chaotic scenes on a Hunter Valley train have ended in a six-year jail term for the man responsible. Darryl Luke Smith threatened to kill his partner and staff, barricaded a carriage with luggage and stabbed his partner several times before police tasered and sedated him. 10 passengers were forced to flee onto the tracks during the 2024 incident. He'll be eligible for parole after 3 years. A new battery discount scheme for Upper Hunter businesses starts next month with savings of 20 to 40% on installation costs. The state government says a small business could save around $37,000, while larger operations like Hunter Valley Dairy Farms could save more than $350,000. The scheme applies to batteries between 20 and 30,000 kilowatt hours. It comes as battery uptake across New South Wales continues to grow, with around 10,000 new batteries installed every month. A major funding boost for disability advocacy services will flow through to the Hunter region. The state government's $75 million Disability Advocacy Futures Program supports 20 organisations statewide, including services covering Hunter New England. The funding aims to give community organisations certainty to retain staff and expand services. It comes as the new Thriving Kids program, including disability-specific parenting supports, prepares to launch in October. A five-day upgrade to the Telstra mobile tower at Cassilis will cause temporary outages from Monday. The site will be switched off for stretches of up to 48 hours as part of 4G and 5G improvements. Telstra is urging anyone who can't connect a 000 call to hang up and try again. The company says NBN landline and satellite services won't be affected. Turning to sport, the Newcastle Jets will be getting their frequent flyer points up this season, with the groups confirmed for the Asian Champions League elite competition. The Hunter side will travel to Japan 3 times and China once. Along the way, they'll meet former A-League's coaches Kevin Muscat and Nick Montgomery, the latter of which famously led F3 rivals the Mariners to grand final victory. The first match day of the ACL elite kicks off on the 14th of September. That's your local news and sport. I'm Cameron Smith.
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6: Hi, I'm Harrison Preve. The Sydney Swans coach staying tight-lipped about the sanctions to be imposed on players involved in an alleged incident at the team's Melbourne hotel. The club's board met to finalise the punishment last night, and Dean Cox asked this morning how that meeting went.
7: Yeah, the club will make a statement, yeah.
8: Still a feeling of disappointment amongst the club?
7: Yeah, there is. Yes.
6: A push to lift tenancy agreements to a minimum of 2 years. Rents have soared by more than 20% in the past 5 years. ACTU President Michelle O'Neill has told Seven tenants are crying out for greater security.
8: So 2 years would give you 2 years of security. What we see when leases end is that that's often a time when rents go up, and people having to move constantly makes it really hard to find accommodation near where you work.
6: And Aussie Beach has been ranked among the world's best. Manly Beach voted in at number 9 on TripAdvisor's list. And briefly, ZZ Top drummer Frank Beard has passed away at the age of 77.
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6: A new name's entered the race for the top coaching job at the Maroons, left vacant by Billy Slater. Queensland under-19s coach Darius Boyd putting his hand up, joining other contenders Ben Teo and Matt Ballon. Boyd telling Nine he's keen.
9: Yeah, it's a huge job, pressure cooker, and Kurau Island to have a chat with me, I'd love to do so.
6: And plenty of big names set to miss this week's final home and away AFL round. Christian Petrarca won't line up for the Suns due to a foot injury. The Pies without Isaac Wainer. And that's the latest in news and sport.
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10: It's 10 degrees right now, getting up to a top of 22 around the valley today. A bit of fog around this morning as well. If you're driving, keep your lights on, drive to conditions. It will be becoming sunny later on today, though, which is great. Tomorrow, mostly cloudy, tops of 23. And Friday, we're looking at a late shower coming in, tops of 22. That shower will continue for Saturday, but then clear out with a top of 22. That's Power FM 4-day forecast. 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
0: Good morning. 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
10: Yes, good morning. You're hanging out with Katie, and we are live on TikTok if you'd like to come hang out with us over there as well. 98.1 Power FM, that is the handle for all our socials. If you like social media, follow us. We're on Facebook, Instagram, and TikTok. It's a lot of fun. A lot of work making those extra reels and stuff, but you know what? We do have a fun around here. Okay, we're going to be playing your Fight for Your Flashback winning song next, but I want to just check the votes because I really, really want it to be a tie today, and I'm not sure it's going to happen. So having a look at your songs, today's theme, it's all about Working Wednesday.

So it's Dolly Parton up against Jimmy Barnes, right? And Jimmy Barnes is winning right now, but only by 3 points, okay? So if you would like to hear us play both, because, you know, that's the rules. If it's a tie, we have to play both songs. I don't make the rules. I just abide by them. Go to the Facebook page and get your votes in. Just by voting, you get yourself in the draw to win a $200 We Live Here or Spend in Singleton voucher. Thanks to the Mossbrook Irish Soul Club. You can check out the Bistro. We'll get you into the music right now. It's Shouse. Is that how you say it? Shouse? I don't know. We're going to play it for you anyway. And then we're going to play the winning song right after this. So go get your votes in.

It's Shouse, Love Tonight, you're on Power. And it is time to look at your five for your flashback. And I'm a little bit confused because, I don't know, I'm going to refresh it one more time. But right now there's 2 points between them, right? So today's theme is all about Working Wednesday. Working 9 to 5, what a way to make a living. What I'm going to do is I'm going to refresh it one last time to decide who's the winner. And I've just done that. There is a clear winner today. Oh, I was worried. I thought it was going to be a tie and I wasn't going to be ready. But there is a winner, winning by 3 points. You have voted. And I tell you what, it's Jimmy Barnes, Working Class Man. It's just taken out the win over Dolly by 3 points on the Facebook page. It's thanks to the Musselbrook RSL Club. Oh, wow. We'll have a new theme up tomorrow. Let's get into it.

0: over Dolly Parton's 9 to 5 by 3 points. I can't believe it. It was so close to a tie today. But you know what? We'll keep trying. And I'll keep trying to think of cool themes for you to vote on. So if you want, make sure you get your votes in because every time you vote gets you in the draw to win a $200 We Live Here or Spend in Singleton voucher thanks to the Musbrook RSL Club. You can check out the bistro today. Great club food, open 7 days a week. And that's all you got to do. I'll put a new theme up tonight at 6 p.m. All right, so keep an eye on the Facebook page, 98.1 Power FM, and I'll get you into the traffic.
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0: All right, it is time to take a look at who's celebrating what around the Upper Hunter today. Let's have a look at the celebration book. We've got one going out to Beck Wardman of Merry War. That's just double-checking, the 19th of August. This one says, Happy birthday, Mum. We love you from Rowdy and Shakaya. Happy birthday to Beck Wardman of Mary War from us here at Power FM as well. I hope you have a wonderful day. We've got another celebration. This one's a birthday. London Rose Taylor of Scone. A big happy second birthday to my beautiful granddaughter, London Rose. Love you, gorgeous girl. Love Nanny Linda. I love that. London Rose Taylor, have a wonderful second birthday from us here at Power FM as well. Now, if you know someone celebrating something, do you know what to do? Well, I'm about to tell you. All you got to do is go to 981powerfm.com.au. That's our website. You can easily Google us, 981powerfm, and just put in the details. Go find the celebration book. Put in your loved one's details. It doesn't have to be a birthday. This is the thing that I think you got to remember for the cheat code, right? Because every month we give you a chance to win a dozen delicious cupcakes thanks to Cakes by Tomorrow. So every month is a new chance for you to go in. So it doesn't have to be a birthday. It could be anything. It doesn't have to be date related. Think about things like someone's graduating, maybe they just got a job, or maybe they just left a job. That could be a celebration as well. Or perhaps you want to congratulate them on, you know, just getting through the week. Like, it's Wednesday. This is pretty good. We're all still here. Go us. It's time to celebrate. Yep. Go to the website, put your celebrations in, put their details in, your details in, then you're in the draw for that dozen delicious cupcakes thanks to Cakes by Tomorrow. She's a cake lover who started baking and couldn't stop. So now she's open for business. You can check her out on Facebook, Cakes by Tomorrow. Let's get you into John Mellencamp. We're going to throw it back to 1985 right now. It is 7:50 on the Brekkie clock, and you're hanging out with Katie on Power. We are live on TikTok as well right now, so if you want to come hang out, we'll do you some shout-outs. Let's get into it.

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Good morning. Now, we have to do a bit of a shout out because we are live on TikTok. And the fun thing is when you pop in from the local area. So, Phoebs is giving a shout out to Brendan Train at AGL Bayswater. There you go. Hello, Brendan. Hello, AGL Bayswater. If you want to give a shout out, head on over to the TikTok page, 98.1 Power FM. We'll do it. I'm not scared of doing a shout out. It's fun. All right, let's get into G Flip and Bet on Fire. You're on the Power Breakers Show with Katie. Good morning.

0: G-Flip with Bet on Fire. You're on Power. Good morning. Hey, what we're going to do next, if you are on our list, you know we're doing a thing called Steal My Standby, right? If you're on our list, then maybe you want to be listening because we're going to call out a name at some point during the show and you've only got 30 minutes to call us back to secure your standby spot. If you don't call me back in 30 minutes, then someone else can steal your standby and the prize is pretty good. You'll be on a standby list to go to the iHeartRadio Festival in Vegas. It's for you and a friend. You've got to be over 21 and have a valid passport. But some of the acts are amazing, like Snoop Dogg. There's the Goo Goo Dolls, Lainey Wilson, Kenny Chesney. What else? Muse, you know, BTS, Benny Boone. There's something for everyone at the iHeartRadio Festival. So if you haven't registered your details now, go to the website and do it. 981powerfm and .com.au, of course. And we might be calling your name out like in the next 10 minutes, okay? I'm not saying we will. I'm not saying we won't. I'm just saying maybe you should be listening.
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3: Hey there, I'm Cameron Smith. Small businesses in the Upper Hunter could soon be eligible for thousands of dollars in battery discounts under a new state government scheme. Restaurants, cafes and convenience stores could access the incentive from the 1st of September alongside larger commercial and industrial operations. The scheme is also being expanded to include a virtual power plant incentive worth up to $1,000. The state government says the changes will help ease pressure on business and energy bills. Cassilis locals are being told to expect mobile outages from next Monday as Telstra upgrades the town's base station. The upgrades run for 5 days with the network down for up to 2 days at a stretch. People using medical alert devices or fall detection systems reliant on the Telstra network are urged to check with their provider. Other mobile providers, NBN and landline services will not be impacted. A call has gone out for local operators interested in bulky waste pickup work in the Muswellbrook Shire. Mayor Jeff Drayton says Council's non-binding expressions of interest is aimed at testing the local market. The move comes as Council looks to build added flexibility into the service.
4: It isn't intended to replace the existing contractor, so the existing contractor will certainly still play a part in waste pickup. But the expression of interest is intended just to test the local market. So if we get anyone out there locally who thinks they can perform that bulky waste pickup, and of course the added flexibility that council want to build in.
3: Filmmakers across the Upper Hunter are being urged to submit their entries for the 13th annual Blue Heeler Film Festival before the deadline. Muswellbrook Shire Council says entries close midnight on Sunday the 6th of September. The open category winner will take home $10,000 and the Golden Bluey Trophy. The festival's award-winning films will also feature in a free community screening night after the awards. Turning to sport, it's a return to NRL action for Scone junior Jock Madden, who's been named to start at halfback for the Tigers in the absence of Adam Dewey. It's Madden's first NRL game since round 18. Elsewhere, Denman's Ben Touty is listed on the reserves for the Broncos, while Musselbrook's Fletcher Baker is named on the six-man bench for Manly. Singleton's Josh King continues to start from the front row for the Storm. That's your local news and sport. I'm Cameron Smith.
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5: Hi, Harrison Preeve. Dean Cox has arrived at Swans HQ ahead of what's shaping up to be a big day for the AFL club. The board preparing to hand down immediate sanctions to the four players involved in the alleged sexual assault after holding crisis meeting overnight. Cox speaking to reporters a short time ago.
6: Still a feeling of disappointment amongst the club?
7: Yeah, there is, yes.
5: Erin Patterson's back before the courts again today. The convicted murderer launching a bid to overturn her convictions for that deadly mushroom lunch. And the federal government's keeping the door open to push for longer rental leases. The ACTU wants landlords to offer tenants a minimum 2-year agreement aimed at providing greater security and preventing soaring rental hikes. Senior Minister Mark Butler telling the ABC they're willing to consider ideas that support Aussies.
8: Good ideas about how renters get a fair deal. I haven't looked through the detail of this latest one, so I don't have any particular comment, but it has been a big part of the discussions our Prime Minister has led with state and territory governments.
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5: Josh Fraser begins his first full day as official full-time coach of the Blues after being unveiled yesterday. And while he prepares for a fairy tale finals appearance for Carlton, he's told Fox Sports it's just the beginning.
9: I think we're all aligned internally that we've got a lot more work to do. Ultimately, I hope that does push us towards sustained success, and I'd love to think that I'm a part of that.
5: And Ivan Cleary has named his team for tomorrow night's clash between Penrith and the Storm. Casey McLean returning to the side after hand surgery, with the return date for Mitch Kenny still unclear. And that's the latest in news and sport.
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11: Taking a look at the weather right now, and it is starting at 10 degrees right now, getting up to a top of 22, bit of fog around the valley this morning before becoming a sunny day, thank goodness. Thursday, we've got mostly cloudy, tops of 23. A late shower on the way for Friday, 22 is the top there, and Saturday, clearing shower, 22. 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
11: 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You're on the Power Brekkie Show. 8.07 on the Power Brekkie clock right now. And we're about to do that thing that we've been doing every day for the month of August. 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
11: That's right, it is time for Steal My Standby. I'm going to call your name out. You're going to have 30 minutes to call me back. 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That's right, they can steal it from underneath you. This is to get on the standby list for the iHeart Radio Festival. All right, the person we're looking for is Kira Lee Flanders. Kira Lee Flanders, you need to call me on 654-11-981. That is the number to call me on, 654-11-981. Kira Lee Flanders. If you know Kira Lee, let her know she's got to call Katie at Power FM, because if she doesn't call me within 30 minutes, and here's your timer. You got 30 minutes from now, Kira Lee. If you don't call me back in time, then anyone can steal your standby pass, all right? Woohoo! It's so much fun. Kira Lee Flanders, let's get into it right now. We'll play Savage Garden. And then we're going to talk to a sleep specialist, because it is Science Week this week. We've got Maria Roberto up next. So, Kira Lee Flanders, you got some time up your sleeve. Let's call me. We'll play you Savage Garden. Good morning.

0: Heartbreaker Show with Katie, and it is Science Week, National Science Week. We've been chatting with scientists all week and it's been so fun. Now joining me on the line is Maria Roberto. She is a sleep specialist. Good morning, Maria. Did you have to wake up early for this or are you an early riser?
1: Good morning, Katie. I'm a regular riser. That's the point of sleep. Regularity is key.
0: Okay, well, my 4:45 a.m. wake-ups, is that regular or is that bad?
1: Oh, Katie, that's not great. 4:45 is before the sun. We actually should be waking up as the sun comes up. That's what science is telling us.
0: You know what? I agree with you, and I'm going to have a talk to my boss after this, but...
1: Yeah, good luck.
0: Let's have a chat about the brain. What's actually happening? Why we sleep?
1: Yeah, so the brain is really interesting. Whilst we sleep, it's a time where the brain is consolidating memories, and it is also restoring and helping our immune system, being able to revitalize and replenish all of those resources that we've used during the day. But what the brain also does during sleep is that it has like a cleaning system. So what it does is that during a period of sleep, the brain starts to construct itself so the clean sleeper or the clean sweeper comes through and actually gets rid of all of that debris that has accumulated during the day and then just washes it out.
0: I love that. I like the thought of that, going to sleep and then your brain does all the housework for you. That's great.
1: Yeah, nice.
0: What are ways that we're inadvertently sabotaging our own sleep?
1: Yeah, so let's just talk about a couple of them, because the first one is caffeine later in the day. So caffeine early in the morning is actually very good for you. It wakes you up. It raises your alert system, and it actually allows your brain to be very sharp. It helps you to be alert. So coffee before 1 o'clock, great. After 1 o'clock, it interferes. It actually starts to cut in to your ability to go to sleep. And interestingly enough, alcohol does the same thing. So we think, oh, well, alcohol just allows me to relax and it allows me to fall asleep. And even though that might be the experience, we know that it seriously disrupts what we call the sleep architecture. So the way that your brain should actually be processing and cleaning at night, it doesn't. It interrupts it. And so, you know, it means that hours in bed don't necessarily equal restorative sleep. You may be resting, but resting is not sleep.
0: So for all the party animals and caffeine lovers, we've got bad news for you. So drink less and have your coffees before 1 o'clock. Is that the advice?
1: Yes, that is absolutely the advice. Yeah. And also wake up to the sun. So when you wake up in the morning, try and wake up at a regular time, but don't pick up your phones. Actually go and stand outside with a cup of coffee and spend about 15, 20 minutes just really basking in the sun. Because that sunlight hits the back of your eyes, the retina, and it allows your body to switch the clock on so that it knows what's day and then it prepares for nighttime. It's fascinating.
0: Do we have to go to sleep with the sun or can we stay up a little bit later?
1: Well, look, we can stay up a little bit later, but not too late. So our sleep clock is set so that as the sun goes down, we've got about a couple of hours until our body starts to use that sleep pressure that we feel on the inside when we start to get that sort of feeling of fatigue and grogginess where we go, the sleep wave's coming, let me catch it and go to sleep. So it's really important to have a regular nighttime. So if you're going to bed at, say, 9 or 9:30, keep that regular as much as you can, because that produces really high quality sleep over a long period of time.
0: Thank you so much, Maria Roberto, our sleep specialist for Science Week. Now, Science Week is happening all week. How can we find out more about that?
1: Oh, wonderful, Katie. The best place to go and find an event near you during Science Week is just hop onto the website, scienceweek.net.au. Now, there are more than 2,500 events with some really cool scientists across the country. So go out and find someone and really engage your learning brain. Enjoy.
0: I love it. Thank you so much for having a chat with me so bright and early this morning.
1: Pleasure. Thank you, Katie.
0: Sleep specialist Maria Roberto with us this morning. We've got more scientists to come because it is Science Week, National Science Week. We'll have another one we're chatting to tomorrow. All right, we'll get you back into it. You're on the Power Breaking Show. Good morning. Disco. X on the-

0: 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Now, we are still waiting for our Steal My Standby person, Kira Lee Flanders. Where are you, Kira Lee? Somebody tell us she needs to call us on 654-11981. Here's her timer still ticking away. 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Kira Lee Flanders, she needs to call the radio station. Otherwise, if she doesn't within 30 minutes, then her pass will be up for grabs. Anyone can steal it. It is in order to go to the iHeart Radio Festival in Las Vegas. If you get your standby pass, then you're on the list for the chance to win. All right, let's get into the traffic right now.
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0: Your Wednesday night plans are sorted tonight. Head to the Sky and RSL Club and Sporties. That's where you go. It's an $8,000 badge draw tonight. That's what it's up to. You've got to beat either club to win it. And there's a $1,000 second chance draw until 1. The raffles are on tonight too as well. Kicking off from 6:30. They'll start drawing them from 7:30. You may as well jump on the courtesy bus, head on down and grab a bite at the famous Doncaster Bistro while you're there. Be a winner this week at Sky and RSL Club and Sporties. Don't miss it.
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2: And we're still looking for Kira Lee Flanders. Girlie, call me, 654-11981. If you know her, tell her to call me because we want her to secure her standby pass. She's probably only got another, like, 10-plus minutes. What do you reckon, Pete? Not much longer.
3: Look, I've got my bags packed, my passport's
2: up
3: to date, and I'm over 21.
2: Now, if she doesn't call back, anyone can call up to steal that standby pass, except for you, Pete.
3: Yeah, I know. Bit of a bummer, but I am happy to go along with anyone who wins.
2: Oh, that's true. They can take two people. All right, tell us what's happening with Group 21, Pete.
3: Yeah, look, exciting times. We've finished the season proper now. We're into the finals this weekend. Saturday, it is going to be an absolute belter at Pirtek Park in Singleton. The top team of the year, the reigning premiers, the Singleton Greyhounds, are going to take on a powerhouse of Group 21 in Scone Thoroughbreds. It was only a couple of weeks ago. There was only a point between them. On the table, Singleton won the game, jumped over him, and have taken the minor premiership. So they get to host the major semi-final this weekend. Now, the winner of the major semi-final, Katie, will go straight through to the grand final in a couple of weeks' time. Now, that'll take place on the first weekend, the first Sunday in September, the 9th, I think it is, by memory. But we've also got minor semi-finals happening on Sunday. It's a big day of football from, I think, gates open at 9:30 at Pirtek Park on Saturday. 18s will kick off at 10 o'clock. The women's tackle at 11:20, and that's going to be a belter. And then you've got reserve grade at 12:30 and then 2:15 for the kickoff of the men's. Same times again on Sunday, but this time we'll move to Aberdeen, to McKinnon Oval. It'll be Aberdeen hosting the Rams, the Musselbrook Rams in first grade. That's going to be a cracker as well. Things are a little bit harder for Aberdeen. Now, this weekend, they're still without their inspirational forward in Weedy Baker, who's out suspended. He will be back after this weekend if they happen to win. And also, they've lost Billy Mitchell, who's an outstanding centre and has been on fire for them. So just making it a little bit harder for them when they take on the Rams this weekend. And that'll probably put a smile on the dial of the Rams players to know those guys are out. But it is going to be cracking football this weekend.
2: Hopefully we've got some good weather for it. Bit of rain coming in Friday and Saturday. It's going to affect the grounds.
3: Look, no, it won't. It won't. I mean, the players are used to playing in the cold and the wet during winter. Yeah, it's not going to really disrupt anything that happens on the day.
2: They'll get the job done anyway.
3: Yeah, exactly. And I mean, like I said, the winner of the major semi will go straight through to the grand final. The loser will have to go to the prelim. Which will happen next weekend. So, you know, the winner of the minor semi goes to the preliminary and gets that second chance, where the loser will get into their Mad Monday.
2: There you go. What is it, Group 21?
3: Bengala Group 21 finals action.
2: All right, it's happening this weekend. Thanks for having a chat with us, Pete. We're going to get back in the music, the Black Keys, but we still need Kira Lee to
3: call us. Kira Lee, come on.
2: Kira Lee Flanders, 654-11981. All right, let's head into it right now. You're on Power. Good morning.

0: Black Keys on Power. Good morning. We're still waiting for Kiralee Flanders. Give me a call. This is your timer running in the background. Now, you haven't got much longer. Maybe another 5 minutes. If that, 654-11981. Kiralee Flanders, secure your standby pass. If you don't secure it, girl, we have to give it away. Anyone can secure your pass. If you don't, call me back soon. All right, 654-11981. We'll head into the new sport and weather, and we'll tell you what happens right after this.
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6: Hi there, I'm Cameron Smith. A 41-year-old man has been sentenced over a domestic violence attack that turned into a hostage situation on a train in the Hunter. Darrell Luke Smith pleaded guilty to charges including recklessly wounding his partner and detaining her without consent. Judge Roy Ellis told Newcastle District Court that your partner should be the person you look after the most. Smith will serve a minimum of 3 years in custody. New South Wales Premier Chris Minns has hit back at New England MP Barnaby Joyce over claims he made regarding gun restrictions. It comes as the state government is looking to legislate the toughest gun laws in the country.
7: Barnaby Joyce was on the radio yesterday saying that, look, the government doesn't regulate the number of golf clubs you have and the government doesn't regulate the number of bathrooms in the house. Why should it regulate the number of guns? Well, the truth of the matter is because guns can kill people. They're a dangerous weapon. There is a role for government in terms of gun restrictions to keep the public safe.
6: Chris Minns on the ABC there. Disability Advocacy Services will get long-term funding certainty under a new $75 million state government program. 20 organisations will share the funding, including Advocacy Law Alliance, which delivers services across the Hunter, New England, Northern New South Wales and Mid-North Coast regions. New contracts will run for 5 years, up from two, in line with the government's Secure Jobs and Funding Certainty Agreement. The program also funds the New South Wales Disability Advocacy Network to coordinate services statewide. Small businesses in the Upper Hunter could soon be eligible for thousands of dollars in battery discounts under a new state government scheme. Restaurants, cafes and convenience stores could access the incentive from the 1st of September alongside larger commercial and industrial operations. The scheme is also being expanded to include a virtual power plant incentive worth up to $1,000. The state government says the changes will help ease pressure on business energy bills. Turning to sport, the Newcastle Jets have learned their opponents for the Asian Champions League elite competition, and it includes three away trips to Japan. The Jets have been drawn at home to Chinese giant Shanghai Port, currently managed by former Socceroo Kevin Muscat. They'll also travel to take on Beijing FC, who are managed by A-League's winning coach Nick Montgomery. The competition begins next month. That's your local news and sport. I'm Cameron Smith.
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8: Hi, Harrison Preeb here. The New South Wales Premier's been asked about the scandal engulfing the Sydney Swans. The AFL club expected to today announce a sanctions for the players at the centre of an alleged incident at the club's Melbourne hotel on Monday. Chris Minns has told the ABC he knows as much as the rest of us.
7: I don't pretend to know the ins and outs of the allegations or the circumstances. Obviously, it's in the hands of Victoria Police and they need to conduct a full and thorough investigation. It sounds like the Swans need to and are cooperating, and I think that's appropriate.
8: Sweeping changes to the NDIS are a step closer after clearing the upper house overnight. The coalition backing the federal government's overhaul with 63 amendments aimed at addressing fraud and reining in growing costs. And Aussie wrenchers would be offered default two-year leases if the nation's peak union has its way. The ACTU also pushing for 1 in 10 new builds to be for public housing and for these public homes to make up 6% of the housing stock.
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8: The Bombers are set to make a call next week on who their next full-time coach will be. All four remaining candidates still to hear back from the club officials. And NRL Nathan Cleary says he's unsure where he'll be playing after next year. The Panthers skipper telling Nine he's in no rush to make a decision.
9: Taking it week by week at the moment, seeing how it goes. And obviously we're in a pretty important part of the season at the moment. So I want to get back on track and get a win tomorrow night. That's my main focus, and the rest of that stuff will take care of itself.
8: And that's the latest in news and sport.
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10: It is currently looking at a top of 10 degrees right now, getting up to 22 around the valley with a bit of fog this morning. Mostly cloudy for Thursday, tops of 23. Friday, we're looking at a late shower with 22. Saturday, that shower's clearing, tops of 22. That's your Power FM 4-day forecast. 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
0: Thanks to Harvey Norman Musselwood Fair. Are you ready for it? It's the Power Brekkie Show with Katie. More local, being global. 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
10: Let's go. Well, we have been waiting. And that is Kiralee's timer up right now. 30 minutes done and dusted, Kiralee. You did not call us, unfortunately, to get your hands on that standby pass. So it means that the phone lines are open now. You can steal Kiralee's standby pass. Remember, if you've already got a pass, you cannot have a second one. You have to be over 18 and you have to have a valid passport. 654-11981, the standby pass to Vegas. You could be going to Vegas by getting on that pass, right? So this is not the trip to Vegas. This is the standby pass to the trip to Vegas. Does that make sense? We'll get into Gwen Stefani while I head to the phones. Good morning.

0: Kira Lee, stand by. Pass. Who have I got on the line here?
1: Brooke.
0: All right, Brooke, you've just stolen that pass from Kira Lee Flanders. Congratulations, you're on the list. You might be the winner of the big prize, the iHeart Radio Festival. Do you know which artist you'd want to go see?
1: I'm happy to see whoever, honestly.
0: I love it. That's a great answer. All right, Brooke, you are on that list. Thanks so much for giving me a call. And sorry to Kira Lee. She missed out. Brooke's stolen it. The standby pass is all yours. Brooke, we'll send you a text with all the details soon. You're so welcome. Now, Brooke has scored that. Sorry, Kira Lee. Look, you've got to be in it to win it. If you wanted to get your name on that list, go to the website, 981powerfm.com.au, and it could be your name we're calling out next. Kira Lee, you can steal the next standby if you want. Be listening to Power to make sure if someone doesn't call us back in 30 minutes, you're ready to go. All right, let's get you back into it right now. It's the Biebs, and hold on. Good morning.

0: It's the Biebs with Hold On, You're on Power. Good morning. Let's take a look at the traffic and see what's happening out on the Hunter Roads.
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0: It's 8:49 right now. We're going to do a shout out to Bree. It's her birthday. Happy birthday, Bree, from Singleton. Why did I say that so wrong? That one comes from Corey on our TikTok Live. Happy birthday, Bree, from Singleton. But you know the best way to get your celebrations in, right? 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That's the best way to get them in. Plus, you get your chance to win some cupcakes. Let's get you in a Noah Khan right now. It's the Great Divide. It's 8:49. Good morning.

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We're going to play INXS, throwing it back to 1990. That feels weird to say throwing it back, but it was a while ago, even if you don't want to believe it. Oh my God, Disappear. We'll play it for you in full right now. It's 8:53 on the Brekkie Clock. You're with Katie. Good morning.

0: It's In Excess, finishing off your Power Brekkie show. Thanks so much for your company today. And a shout out to Kira Lee Flanders, who did not secure her standby pass today. Brooke came in and swooped that one. She stole the standby. We'll have more chances for you tomorrow on the Power Brekkie show. For that trip to Vegas, securing your standby pass for that. Aiden's in next after the 20 song music marathon. And you can catch Sammy this afternoon. He'll have another steal my standby pass up for grabs as well. So be listening to him in the afternoon on Power FM. I'll be back tomorrow, bright and early, to keep you company. Make sure you hang around. Come hang out with me and have a great rest of your Wednesday. I'll see you tomorrow. Bye, y'all.
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9: Hey there, I'm Cameron Smith. New South Wales Premier Chris Minns has hit back at New England MP Barnaby Joyce over claims he made regarding gun restrictions. It comes as the state government is looking to legislate the toughest gun laws in the country, which One Nation says they're opposed to.
10: Barnaby Joyce was on the radio yesterday saying that, look, the government doesn't regulate the number of golf clubs you have and the government doesn't regulate the number of bathrooms in the house. Why should it regulate the number of guns? Well, the truth of the matter is because guns can kill people. They're a dangerous weapon. There is a role for government in terms of gun restrictions to keep the public safe.
9: Chris Minns on the ABC there. Muswellbrook Shire Council wants to hear from locals who could help deliver bulky waste pickups in the region. Mayor Jeff Drayton says the expressions of interest is about adding flexibility to the existing service, not replacing the current contractor. He says it could be a good opportunity for someone to start a small local business.
11: Might be a really good opportunity for, for some locals to start up a small business.
9: The EOI is open now via Council's website. Telstra will begin upgrade works on its Castleless mobile tower from Monday, with outages expected for up to 5 days. The tower will be switched off for periods of up to 48 hours to complete 4G and 5G improvements. Residents relying on medical or safety devices connected to the Telstra network are being urged to check alternative options. Telstra customers will be notified by SMS ahead of the works. Turning to sport, it's a return to NRL action for Scone junior Jock Madden, who's been named to start at halfback for the Tigers in the absence of Adam Dewey. It's Madden's first NRL game since round 18. Elsewhere, Denman's Ben Touty is listed on the reserves for the Broncos, while Musselbrook's Fletcher Baker is named on the six-man bench for Manly. Singleton's Josh King continues to start from the front row for the Storm, and it's business as usual for our upper hunter talent in the NRLW this weekend. Singleton's Jules Kirkpatrick is named to start start from the back row for the Knights, while Musselbrook's Brody Parker will start from the wing for the Roosters. That's your local news and sport. I'm Cameron Smith.
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12: Hi, it's Harrison Preeve, the Sydney Swans coach, the first club official to emerge this morning as we wait for the club to announce the penalties for those involved in an alleged incident at the team's Melbourne hotel. Victoria's Sexual Crime Squad is leading the investigations. The Nationals leader reckons the federal government has its head in the sand when it comes to the tobacco excise. It comes as One Nation and the Coalition weigh out policies to slash the cigarette tax to combat illegal tobacco trade. The Nationals are yet to reveal their policy, but Matt Canavan tells Nine we can't keep going down the path.
13: About the only people now who don't think there should be change is the government. We cannot keep letting organised crime have this massive income stream.
12: Briefly, Meta on trial in California over claims it deliberately designed its social media platforms to be addictive to young people. A new research linking cannabis use to an earlier onset of psychosis, on average around 2.5 years earlier compared to non-users.
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12: The AFL Tribunal has upheld Jacob Van Rooyen's 3-match striking ban, meaning the D's forward will be sidelined for Melbourne's first two finals. In NRL, the wait could be over for Souths. Latrell Mitchell named as a reserve for Saturday's clash against the Warriors. Former Aussie batsman Mark Waugh believes Jake Weatherald's test career is over after the 30-year-old was dropped for Saturday's second test against Bangladesh in Mackay. Matt Renshaw has been added to the team. And that's the latest in news and sport.
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16: Light winds and partly cloudy around the region today for your Wednesday. Tomorrow, a warm one on the way, 23 and partly cloudy. We're looking at showers increasing on Friday and 21, and a possible shower for Saturday and tops of 21 degrees.
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